first semi-final of Junior Asia Cup at Moki in China this morning. The match is scheduled to begin at 9:15 a.m. Indian Standard Time. And that is the end of this news bulletin.

0: Together, 11 major emerging and developing economies, including Brazil, China, Egypt, Ethiopia, Indonesia, India, Iran, Russia, Saudi Arabia, South Africa, and the UAE. During the high-level event, leaders of the BRICS member countries are expected to discuss key issues, including global governance, multilateralism, trade and investment, technology, food and energy security, healthcare, disaster resilience, and critical supply chains. The summit is being held under India's 2026 BRICS chairship with the theme Building for Resilience, Innovation, Cooperation and Sustainability. Several key world leaders will participate in the high-profile summit. Prime Minister Narendra Modi will be joined by Russian President Vladimir Putin, Chinese President Xi Jinping, South African President Cyril Ramaphosa, Egyptian President Abdel Fattah al-Sisi, Indonesian President Prabowo Subianto, and Iranian President Masoud Pezeshkian. The Prime Minister is scheduled to hold a series of bilateral talks with BRICS leaders on the sidelines of the summit today. These include meetings with the Chinese President, the Crown Prince of Abu Dhabi Sheikh Khalid bin Mohammed bin Zayed Al Nahyan, Ethiopian Prime Minister Abiy Ahmed Ali, Malaysian Prime Minister Anwar Ibrahim, and Vietnamese Prime Minister Lee Min Hung. Prime Minister Narendra Modi has called for secure sea lanes, open supply routes and the safety of seafarers to sustain global trade. He also urged BRICS countries to work towards removing trade barriers and expanding opportunities for businesses. Mr. Modi stated this while addressing leaders' session of BRICS Business Forum at Bharat Mandapam in New Delhi last evening. The Prime Minister said India was a strong advocate of freedom of navigation and the safety of seafarers, stressing that secure maritime routes were essential for the smooth movement of global trade.
1: ग्लोबल ट्रेड तभी आगे बढ़ सकता है जब सी लेन सिक्योर हो, सप्लाई रूट ओपन हो और सी फेरर सेफ हो. और इसलिए भारत फ्रीडम ऑफ नेविगेशन और सी फेरर्स की सेफ्टी का दृढ़ समर्थक है.
0: In view of the BRICS summit in New Delhi, traffic diversions and regulated movement will be implemented on key routes across the national capital from 9:30 a.m. to 9 p.m. today. The traffic police have advised the commuters to plan their journeys in advance and allow extra travel time. It also advised the citizens to prefer public transport, especially the metro, wherever feasible. In a social media post, the Delhi traffic police also asked the citizens to follow designated diversion routes and instructions issued by the traffic personnel. It added that emergency and essential service vehicles will be given priority passage. Saudi Arabia said it has shut down a major cross-country oil pipeline a day after it was attacked by drones. The country's Ministry of Energy said the east-west pipeline was shut down after it was attacked the previous day. The statement called the shutdown a precautionary measure. The east-west pipeline has played a key role in Saudi Arabia's ability to continue exporting oil following the disruption of the Strait of Hormuz during Iran's war with the US and Israel. It has been shipping 4 million to 5 million barrels per day in recent months, amounting to 4 to 5% of global supply. The government has approved 18,77,000 houses under the Pradhan Mantri Awas Yojana Urban 2.0, giving further impetus to the implementation of the scheme and advancing the goal of housing for all in urban areas. The decision was taken at the 9th meeting of the Central Sanctioning and Monitoring Committee held in New Delhi on Thursday. The Pradhan Mantri Kisan Mandhan Yojana has completed 7 years today. The scheme was launched on this day in 2019 with the aim of providing social security to small and marginal farmers. In hockey, Indian women's team will take on South Korea in the first semi-final of Junior Asia Cup at Mochi in China this morning. The match is scheduled to begin at 9:45 a.m. Indian Standard Time. In the other semi-final, hosts China will face Japan in the second semi-final at Mochi. And that is the end of this news bulletin.

0: जरूर।
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2: Every great journey begins with people coming together to listen, to learn, to imagine what's possible. This is the BRICS 2026, a moment where leaders, innovators, businesses and communities from the BRICS nations come together to strengthen partnerships. India welcomes the BRICS countries as the grouping marks the 20 years of its establishment in 2026. BRICS Summit 2026 is being hosted in Bharat Mandapam, New Delhi from 12th to 13th September 2026 under India's chairship theme, Building for Resilience, Innovation, Cooperation and Sustainability with a people-centric approach and the spirit of humanity first. Because when we work together, possibilities become progress.

0: So moving on further in our collection of the iconic personalities who are associated with today's day, we remember Paul William Walker, an American actor. He was best known for his role as Brian O'Connor in the Fast and Furious franchise. Paul Walker began his career as a child actor way back in the year 1980s, gaining recognition in the year 1990s after appearing in the television soap opera The Young and the Restless.
1: और आज ही के दिन हमें अलविदा कहा असाधारण प्रतिभा के धनी रचनाकार हिंदी के विशिष्ट और बहुमुखी प्रतिभा वालों में से एक रांगे राघव।

0: government steps up relief and rescue operations as flood affect 25 districts. And in hockey, Indian women's team to clash with South Korea in semi-final of Junior Asia Cup in China this morning. And now the news in detail. The 18th BRICS Summit is set to begin at Bharat Mandapam in New Delhi today. The two-day grand event will bring together 11 major emerging and developing economies, including Brazil, China, Egypt, Ethiopia, Indonesia, India, Iran, Russia, Saudi Arabia, South Africa, and the UAE. During the high-level event, leaders of the BRICS member countries are expected to discuss key issues including global governance, multilateralism, trade and investment, technology, food and energy, security, healthcare, disaster resilience and critical supply chains. The summit is being held under India's 2026 BRICS chairship with the theme Building for Resilience, Innovation, Cooperation and Sustainability. Several key world leaders will participate in the high-profile summit. Prime Minister Narendra Modi will be joined by Russian President Vladimir Putin, Chinese President Xi Jinping, South African President Cyril Ramaphosa, Egyptian President Abdel Fattah al-Sisi, Indonesian President Prabowo Subianto, and Iranian President Masoud Pezeshkian. The summit will begin with a closed session for BRICS member countries on inclusive global governance and strengthening multilateralism. Leaders of the BRICS member countries will also visit the Bharat Innovates exhibition at Bharat Mandapam. This will be followed by a joint tree planting ceremony and a gala dinner hosted by Prime Minister Modi. The Prime Minister is scheduled to hold a series of bilateral talks with BRICS leaders on the sidelines of the summit today. These include meetings with Chinese President Xi Jinping, Crown Prince of Abu Dhabi Sheikh Khalid bin Mohammed bin Zayed Al Nahyan, Ethiopian Prime Minister Abiy Ahmed Ali, Malaysian Prime Minister Anwar Ibrahim, and Vietnamese Prime Minister Lee Min Hung. Our correspondent has filed this report.
1: New Delhi has taken center stage for BRICS 2026, with world leaders converging at a time when there is global churn and instability. The leaders meet at the backdrop of conflicts in West Asia and the Black Sea region, energy crisis and climate change. BRICS has emerged as a key platform for coordinating economic policy among major emerging economies. It serves as the principal forum where these nations shape a common position on global governance. Through sustained dialogue, it has become a channel for advancing the interests of the Global South within multilateral institutions. Its agenda spans development, finance, technology, trade, and people-to-people exchanges. India's chairship is guided by the theme Building for Resilience, Innovation, Cooperation, and Sustainability. The theme places development, sustainability, and innovation at the heart of the agenda. With Anand Kumar, Suparna Saikya, Akashwani News, Delhi.
0: Prime Minister Narendra Modi has called for secure sea lanes, open supply routes and the safety of seafarers to sustain global trade. He also urged BRICS countries to work towards removing trade barriers and expanding opportunities for businesses. Mr. Modi stated this while addressing leaders' session of BRICS Business Forum at Bharat Mandapam in New Delhi last evening. The Prime Minister said India was a strong advocate of freedom of navigation and the safety of seafarers, stressing that secure maritime routes were essential for the smooth movement of global trade.
2: Global trade तभी आगे बढ़ सकता है जब सी लेन सिक्योर हो, सप्लाई रूट ओपन हो और सी फेरर सेफ हो. और इसलिए भारत फ्रीडम ऑफ नेविगेशन और सी फेरर्स की सेफ्टी का दृढ़ समर्थक है.
0: Amid rising trade barriers globally, Prime Minister Modi said India was seeking to build economic bridges. He said India today offers a source of confidence for growth and stability.
2: आज जब दुनिया में ट्रेड बैरियर्स बढ़ रहे हैं, भारत इकोनॉमिक ब्रिजेज बना रहा. 2014 के बाद से हमने दुनिया के करीब 40 कंट्रीज के साथ फ्री ट्रेड एग्रीमेंट्स किए हैं. ब्रिक्स में भी हमारी अप्रोच यही है कि बैरियर्स को कम करना और बिजनेसेस के लिए अवसर बढ़ाना.
0: Earlier, Prime Minister Modi held bilateral meetings with Russian President Vladimir Putin, Iranian President Masoud Pezeshkian and UN Secretary General Antonio Guterres in New Delhi yesterday, ahead of the 18th BRICS summit. During his meeting with President Vladimir Putin, the two leaders reviewed progress in India-Russia cooperation across a wide range of areas, including politics, trade and economy, defense, energy, space, skill mobility and people.

Every great journey begins with people coming together to listen, to learn, to imagine what's possible. This is the BRICS 2026, a moment where leaders, innovators, businesses, and communities from the BRICS nations come together to strengthen partnerships. India welcomes the BRICS countries as the grouping marks the 20 years of its establishment in 2026. BRICS Summit 2026 is being hosted in Bharat Mandapam, New Delhi from 12th to 13th September 2026 under India's chairship theme, Building for Resilience, Innovation, Cooperation and Sustainability, with a people-centric approach and the spirit of humanity first. Because when we work together, possibilities become progress.

0: It will begin with a closed session for BRICS member countries on inclusive global governance and strengthening multilateralism. Leaders of the BRICS member countries will also visit the Bharat Innovates exhibition at Bharat Mandapam. This will be followed by a joint tree planting ceremony and a gala dinner hosted by Prime Minister Modi. The Prime Minister is scheduled to hold a series of bilateral talks with BRICS leaders on the sidelines of the summit today. These include meetings with Chinese President Xi Jinping, Crown Prince of Abu Dhabi Sheikh Khalid bin Mohammed bin Zayed Al Nahyan, Ethiopian Prime Minister Abiy Ahmed Ali, Malaysian Prime Minister Anwar Ibrahim and Vietnamese Prime Minister Le Minh Hung. Our correspondent has filed this report.
1: New Delhi has taken center stage for BRICS 2026, with world leaders converging at a time when there is global churn and instability. The leaders meet at the backdrop of conflicts in West Asia and the Black Sea region, energy crisis and climate change. BRICS has emerged as a key platform for coordinating economic policy among major emerging economies. It serves as the principal forum where these nations shape a common position on global governance. Through sustained dialogue, it has become a channel for advancing the interests of the Global South within multilateral institutions. Its agenda spans development, finance, technology, trade, and people-to-people exchanges. India's chairship is guided by the theme Building for Resilience, Innovation, Cooperation, and Sustainability. The theme places development, sustainability, and innovation at the heart of the agenda. With Anand Kumar, Suparna Saikya, Akashwani News, Delhi.
0: Prime Minister Narendra Modi has called for secure sea lanes, open supply routes and the safety of seafarers to sustain global trade. He also urged BRICS countries to work towards removing trade barriers and expanding opportunities for businesses. Mr. Modi stated this while addressing leaders' session of BRICS Business Forum at Bharat Mandapam in New Delhi last evening. The Prime Minister said India was a strong advocate of freedom of navigation and the safety of seafarers, stressing that secure maritime routes were essential for the smooth movement of global trade.
2: ग्लोबल ट्रेड तभी आगे बढ़ सकता है जब सी लेन सिक्योर हो, सप्लाई रूट ओपन हो और सी फेरर सेफ हो. और इसलिए भारत फ्रीडम ऑफ नेविगेशन और सी फेरर्स की सेफ्टी का दृढ़ समर्थक है.
0: Amid rising trade barriers globally, Prime Minister Modi said India was seeking to build economic bridges. He said India today offers a source of confidence for growth and stability.
2: आज जब दुनिया में ट्रेड बैरियर्स बढ़ रहे हैं, भारत इकोनॉमिक ब्रिजेज बना रहा. 2014 के बाद से हमने दुनिया के करीब 40 कंट्रीज के साथ फ्री ट्रेड एग्रीमेंट्स किए हैं. ब्रिक्स में भी हमारी अप्रोच यही है कि बैरियर्स को कम करना और बिजनेसेस के लिए अवसर बढ़ाना.
0: Earlier, Prime Minister Modi held bilateral meetings with Russian President Vladimir Putin, Iranian President Masoud Pezeshkian and UN Secretary General Antonio Guterres in New Delhi yesterday ahead of the 18th BRICS summit. During his meeting with President Vladimir Putin, the two leaders reviewed progress in India-Russia cooperation across a wide range of areas, including politics, trade and economy, defense, energy, space, skill, mobility and people-to-people ties. Both sides also shared perspectives on key regional and global issues of mutual interest, including the conflicts in West Asia and the Black Sea region. North Korea launched an unidentified projectile towards the sea in its latest weapons display. South Korea's military said the launch took place this morning in the waters off the North Korea's east coast, but gave no further details. The launch came a day after the US, South Korea and Japan ended their five-day military drill that North Korea views as a security threat. South Korea's military said the Freedom Edge exercise is defensive in nature and meant to enhance a joint response capability against North Korean nuclear threats. Hours after the drill began on Monday, North Korea's Defense Minister Kim Song-ji criticized the exercise and warned North Korea was capable of taking strong and reflective countermeasures from the standpoint of power. This is Akashvani. 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We bring you the top international news and updates from around the globe. Saudi Arabia said it has shut down a major cross-country oil pipeline a day after it was attacked by drones. The statement by country's Ministry of Energy said the decision was taken

0: as a precautionary measure. The East-West pipeline has played a key role in Saudi Arabia's ability to continue exporting oil following the disruption of the Strait of Hormuz during Iran's war with the US and Israel. A report.
1: The Saudi Foreign Ministry blamed the attack on several drones that came from Iraq. The Iraqi government condemned the assault and ordered an investigation. The shutdown comes as Iranian-backed Houthi rebels in the Yemen captured port of Mocha and a strategic island of Perim in the Bab el-Mandeb Strait at the southern entrance of the Red Sea, opening a new front in the ongoing West Asia conflict. The Bab el-Mandeb Strait is one of the world's key shipping lanes. The advance could boost Iran's strategy of driving up the world oil and gas prices to pressure the United States. On the other hand, the 1,200-kilometer pipeline shut down by the Saudi Arabia is the key alternative route for Kingdom's oil to reach global markets, bypassing the Strait of Hormuz. It has been shipping 4 million to 5 million barrels per day in recent months, amounting to 4-5% of global supply. With Vishal's report, Jigyasa Pandey from Newsdesk.
0: Americans commemorated the 25th anniversary of the September 11 terror attacks, remembering the nearly 3,000 people who lost their lives and the far-reaching consequences of the attacks. Memorial ceremonies were held across the United States, featuring wreath-laying ceremonies, moments of silence, vigils, and the reading of the names of the victims. In sports, in the U.S. Open tennis, 8th seed Ben Shelton has set up men's singles title clash with top seed Alexander Zverev. Zverev of Germany defeated unseeded Russian player Karen Khachanov 6-3, 7-6, 7-6 in the first semi-final this morning. Later in the other last four matches, Ben Shelton overpowered 11-seeded Francis Tiafoe in an All-American clash. And now before we close, here are the highlights of the bulletin. 18th BRICS Summit to begin in New Delhi today. Discussions to focus on global governance, trade, security and supply chains as world leaders assemble for two-day summit. Prime Minister Narendra Modi to hold bilateral talks with Chinese President Xi Jinping and other BRICS leaders today on the sidelines of the summit. Saudi Arabia shuts vital pipeline after attack. Houthi rebels in Yemen seize strategic islands, tightening grip on key Red Sea shipping route. And in US Open tennis, 8th seed Ben Shelton sets up men's singles title clash with top seed Alexander Zverev. And that is the end of this World News Bulletin.

0: This is Akashvani, the news read by Anuja Kumar. Prime Minister Narendra Modi today held bilateral talks with his Ethiopian counterpart Abiy Ahmed Ali on the sidelines of the BRICS 2026 summit. During the talks, the two leaders reviewed the progress of bilateral relations and discussed ways to deepen cooperation in several areas such as trade and investment, development partnership, infrastructure, technology, capacity building, and people-to-people ties. Prime Minister Narendra Modi is also slated to hold a series of bilateral meetings with several world leaders throughout the day. He is scheduled to meet Chinese President Xi Jinping, Crown Prince of Abu Dhabi, Sheikh Khalid bin Mohammed bin Zayed Al Nahyan, and Vietnamese Prime Minister Le Minh Hung, among others. The 18th BRICS summit is set to begin at Bharat Mandapam in New Delhi today. Several key world leaders will participate in the high-profile summit. Prime Minister Narendra Modi will be joined by Russian President Vladimir Putin, Chinese President Xi Jinping, South African President Cyril Ramaphosa, Egyptian President Abdel Fattah al-Sisi, Indonesian President Prabowo Subianto, and Iranian President Masoud Pezeshkian. Prime Minister of Vietnam Le Minh Hung and Foreign Affairs Minister of Belarus Maxim Rezhenkov have arrived in New Delhi this morning to participate in the 18th BRICS summit. Earlier this morning, Director General of WHO Dr. Tedros Adhanom Ghebreyesus also landed in New Delhi to attend the summit. Prime Minister Narendra Modi has called for secure sea lanes, open supply routes and the safety of seafarers to sustain global trade. He also urged BRICS countries to work towards removing trade barriers and expanding opportunities for businesses. Mr. Modi stated this while addressing leaders' session of BRICS Business Forum at Bharat Mandapam in New Delhi last evening.
1: ग्लोबल ट्रेड तभी आगे बढ़ सकता है जब सी लेन सिक्योर हो, सप्लाई रूट ओपन हो और सी फेरर सेफ हो, और इसलिए भारत फ्रीडम ऑफ नेविगेशन और सी फेरर्स की सेफ्टी का दृढ़ समर्थक है.
0: Union Home Minister Amit Shah and Lok Sabha Speaker Om Birla have extended their wishes to the countrymen on the occasion of Prakash Parab of Sri Guru Granth Sahib today. In a social media post, Mr. Shah said that by conferring the status of Guru upon Sri Guru Granth Sahib, Sri Guru Gobind Singh conveyed the message that true guidance in life comes from knowledge, truth and principles.

In a social media post, Mr. Birla said that Sri Guru Granth Sahib imparts a profound spiritual message of humanity, love, equality, service, compassion and harmony. Amid the worsening flood situation in Uttar Pradesh, the state government has stepped up relief and rescue operations to assist affected families. At least 25 districts are currently affected by flooding following heavy rains and the release of water from dams. According to the State Relief Commissioner's Office, around 8,000 people were shifted to safe locations on Thursday alone, taking the total number of evacuated people to around 21,000. Affected people are also being provided safe shelter, with around 3,000 individuals currently staying in relief camps. The India Meteorological Department, or IMD, has issued an orange colour warning for heavy rainfall accompanied by thunder squall for coastal Andhra Pradesh today. According to the IMD, heavy rainfall is also expected over Uttarakhand, Konkan, Gujarat, Goa, Madhya Pradesh, Maharashtra and Chhattisgarh during the day. Saudi Arabia has temporarily shut down its major east-west oil pipeline a day after the facility was targeted in a drone attack. The country's Ministry of Energy described the shutdown as a precautionary measure. The Saudi Foreign Ministry blamed the attack on several drones that came from Iraq. The Iraqi government also condemned the assault and ordered an investigation. The shutdown comes as Iranian-backed Houthi rebels in Yemen captured port of Mocha and a strategic island of Perim in the Bab el-Mandeb Strait. In US Open tennis, 8th seed Ben Shelton has set up men's singles title clash with top seed Alexander Zverev. Zverev of Germany defeated unseeded Russian player Karen Khachanov in the first semi-final this morning. And that is the end of this news bulletin.

Every great journey begins with people coming together to listen, to learn, to imagine what's possible. This is the BRICS 2026, a moment where leaders, innovators, businesses, and communities from the BRICS nations come together to strengthen partnerships. India welcomes the BRICS countries as the grouping marks the 20 years of its establishment in 2026. BRICS Summit 2026 is being hosted in Bharat Mandapam, New Delhi from 12th to 13th September 2026 under India's chairship theme, Building for Resilience, Innovation, Cooperation and Sustainability, with a people-centric approach and the spirit of humanity first. Because when we work together, possibilities become progress.

Every great journey begins with people coming together to listen, to learn, to imagine what's possible. This is the BRICS 2026, a moment where leaders, innovators, businesses and communities from the BRICS nations come together to strengthen partnerships. India welcomes

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1: 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The Ministry of External Affairs said in a statement that the two leaders held discussions aimed at further strengthening the bilateral strategic partnership. Both the leaders reviewed progress across key sectors, including economic cooperation, defence and security partnership, and capacity building. The meeting built on Prime Minister Modi's historic visit to Addis Ababa in December 2025. The two leaders also exchanged perspectives on regional and international developments of mutual interest and reaffirmed their commitment to close cooperation in multilateral fora. During the meeting, Prime Minister Modi expressed appreciation for Ethiopia's participation in the 18th BRICS summit and noted that its presence helped in reinforcing the collective voice of the Global South. The Prime Minister also held bilateral talks with his Malaysian counterpart Anwar Ibrahim on the margins of the BRICS summit being held under India's chairship. During the meeting, the two leaders reviewed the progress in bilateral cooperation across a range of areas, including trade and investment, defence and security, and people-to-people ties. They also took stock of the outcomes of Prime Minister Modi's visit to Malaysia in February this year. Mr. Modi appreciated Malaysia's continued support in strengthening ASEAN-India relations. The leaders exchanged views on key regional and global issues of mutual interest and expressed their continued commitment to advancing the India-Malaysia Comprehensive Strategic Partnership. The Prime Minister also held bilateral talks with Crown Prince of Abu Dhabi, Sheikh Khalid bin Mohammed bin Zayed Al Nahyan, and the Prime Minister of Vietnam, Le Minh Hung. Chinese President Xi Jinping has arrived in New Delhi to participate in the BRICS Summit 2026. Prime Minister Narendra Modi is scheduled to hold a bilateral meeting with the Chinese President later today. Foreign Affairs Minister of Belarus, Maxim Ryzhnikov, arrived in New Delhi this morning to participate in the 18th BRICS Summit in New Delhi. India and Belarus share warm and friendly relations marked by growing cooperation across a broad range of areas in bilateral and multilateral spheres. Prime Minister of Vietnam, Le Minh Hung, has also arrived in New Delhi for the summit. He was received by the Minister of State for Civil Aviation, Muralidhar Mohol, at the airport. The 18th BRICS summit is set to begin in New Delhi this afternoon. The two-day grand event will bring together 11 major emerging and developing economies, including Brazil, China, Egypt, Ethiopia, Indonesia, India, Iran, Russia, Saudi Arabia, South Africa, and the UAE. During the high-level event, leaders of the BRICS member countries are expected to discuss key issues including global governance, multilateralism, trade and investment, technology, food and energy security, healthcare, disaster resilience and critical supply chains. The summit is being held under India's 2026 BRICS chairship with the theme Building for Resilience, Innovation, Cooperation and Sustainability. Several world key leaders will participate in the high-profile summit. Prime Minister Narendra Modi will be joined by Russian President Vladimir

Putin, Chinese President Xi Jinping, South African President Cyril Ramaphosa, Egyptian President Abdel Fattah el-Sisi, Indonesian President Prabowo Subianto, and Iranian President Masoud Pezeshkian. The summit will begin with a closed session for BRICS member countries on inclusive global governance and strengthening multilateralism. Leaders of the BRICS member countries will also visit the Bharat Innovates exhibition at Bharat Mandapam. This will be followed by a joint tree planting ceremony and a gala dinner hosted by Prime Minister Modi. In hockey, India reached the final of the Women Junior Asia Cup 2026, defeating South Korea 5-1 in Mochi, China today. For India, Supriya scored a hat-trick, while Madhu Sidhar and Sukhveer Kaur also found the net for India. Yuri Jong scored South Korea's only goal of the match. India will face the winner of the second semi-final between China and Japan in the final. Union Home Minister Amit Shah and Lok Sabha Speaker Om Birla have extended their wishes to the countrymen on the occasion of Prakash Purab of Sri Guru Granth Sahib today. In a social media post, Mr. Shah said that by conferring the status of Guru upon Sri Guru Granth Sahib, Sri Guru Gobind Singh conveyed the message that true guidance in life comes from knowledge, truth and principles. And that is the end of this news bulletin.

0: ने एक एक गोल दागा। दूसरे सेमीफाइनल में चीन का सामना जापान से होगा। फाइनल में भारत का सामना दक्षिण कोरिया से होगा। मौसम विभाग ने आज छत्तीसगढ़, तेलंगाना और विदर्भ में मूसलाधार बारिश का ऑरेंज अलर्ट 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
1: 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The two-day grand event will bring together 11 major emerging and developing economies. During the high-level event, leaders of the BRICS member countries are expected to discuss key issues, including global governance, multilateralism, trade and investment, technology, food and energy security, healthcare, disaster resilience and critical supply chains. Several key world leaders will participate in the high-profile summit. Prime Minister Narendra Modi will be joined by Russian President Vladimir Putin, Chinese President Xi Jinping, South African President Cyril Ramaphosa, Egyptian President Abdel Fattah Sisi, Indonesian President Prabowo Subianto, and Iranian President Masoud Pezeshkian. The summit will begin with a closed session for BRICS member countries on inclusive global governance and strengthening multilateralism. Leaders of the BRICS member countries will also visit the Bharat Innovates exhibition at Bharat Mandapam. This will be followed by a joint tree planting ceremony and a gala dinner hosted by Prime Minister Modi. Let's cross over live to our correspondent Anupam Mishra, who's at the venue of the summit, that is Bharat Mandapam in New Delhi. So, Anupam, can you give us a sense and the overall vibe of the venue?
2: Yes, Shagun, the BRICS summit is all set to begin here in Bharat Mandapam. And nearly after an hour, the heads of state and heads of government will start arriving at the venue. The close for 11 begin at the summit hall at 2:30, where they will deliberate on inclusive global governance and strengthening multilateralism. Shagun, Prime Minister held bilateral meetings with his counterparts from Ethiopia, Malaysia and Vietnam, and also with counterparts of Abu Dhabi, and he will hold talks with Chinese President this evening. Shagun, if we talk about India's BRICS chairship, it is coming at a time of significant global transformation as international system is experiencing economic fragmentation, technological disruption, right, and geopolitical uncertainty. BRICS providing an important avenue for addressing these challenges through dialogue and coordinated action. Shagun.
1: All right. Thank you, Anupam, for laying out those specifics for us from the ground. Chinese President Xi Jinping has arrived in New Delhi to participate in the BRICS summit. Prime Minister Modi is scheduled to hold a bilateral meeting with the Chinese President later today. Foreign Affairs Minister of Belarus, Maxim Ryzhnikov, arrived in New Delhi this morning to participate in the 18th BRICS summit in New Delhi. Prime Minister of Vietnam, Le Minh Hung, has also arrived in New Delhi for the summit. He was received by Minister of State for Civil Aviation, Muralidhar Mohol, at the airport. Earlier this morning, Director General of WHO, Dr. Tedros Adhanom Ghebreyesus, landed in New Delhi to attend the summit. External Affairs Ministry said that his visit underscores the importance of global cooperation in health-related matters for shared progress and prosperity. Prime Minister Narendra Modi today held bilateral talks with his Ethiopian counterpart Dr. Abiy Ahmed Ali on the sidelines of the 18th BRICS summit in New Delhi. The Ministry of External Affairs said in a statement that the two leaders held discussions aimed at further strengthening the bilateral strategic partnership. Both the leaders reviewed progress across key sectors, including economic cooperation, defense and security partnership, and capacity building. The Prime Minister also held bilateral talks with his Malaysian counterpart Anwar Ibrahim on the margins of the BRICS summit being held under India's chairship. During the meeting, the two leaders reviewed the progress in bilateral cooperation across a range of areas, including trade and investment, defence and security, and people-to-people ties. Mr. Modi

appreciated Malaysia's continued support in strengthening ASEAN-India relations. The leaders expressed their continued commitment to advancing the India-Malaysia Comprehensive Strategic Partnership. In hockey, India reached the final of the Women Junior Asia Cup 2026, defeating South Korea 5-1 in Mochi, China today. For India, Supriya scored a hat-trick, while Madhu Sidhar and Sukhveer Kaur also found the net for India. Yuri Dong scored South Korea's only goal of the match. India will face the winner of the second semi-final between China and Japan in the final. Union Home Minister Amit Shah, Defence Minister Rajnath Singh and Lok Sabha Speaker Om Birla have extended their wishes to the countrymen on the occasion of Prakash Purab of Sri Guru Granth Sahib today. And that is the end of this news bulletin.

Every great journey begins with people coming together to listen, to learn, to imagine what's possible. This is the BRICS 2026, a moment where leaders, innovators, businesses, and communities from the BRICS nations come together to strengthen partnerships. India welcomes the BRICS countries as the grouping marks the 20 years of its establishment in 2026. BRICS Summit 2026 is being hosted in Bharat Mandapam, New Delhi from 12th to 13th September 2026 under India's chairship theme, Building for Resilience, Innovation, Cooperation and Sustainability, with a people-centric approach and the spirit of humanity first. Because when we work together, possibilities become progress. Yeah.

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1: 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BRICS summit under India's presidency to begin shortly in New Delhi. Focus on global governance, multilateralism, trade, security and supply chains. World leaders assemble for the two-day summit. Prime Minister Narendra Modi to hold bilateral talks with Chinese President Xi Jinping this evening. Prime Minister Modi holds bilaterals with his Malaysian, Vietnamese and Ethiopian counterparts, also confers with Crown Prince of Abu Dhabi. Houthi rebels in Yemen see strategic islands tightening grip on Red Sea shipping route. Saudi Arabia shuts vital pipeline after attack. Orange alert for heavy to very heavy rainfall over Chhattisgarh, Telangana and Vidarbha for today. And in hockey, Indian women team enters Junior Asia Cup 2026 final, defeating South Korea 5-1 in Mochi, China. And now the news in detail. The 18th BRICS summit is set to begin at Bharat Mandapam in New Delhi this afternoon. The two-day grand event will bring together 11 major emerging and developing economies, including Brazil, China, Egypt, Ethiopia, Indonesia, India, Iran, Russia, Saudi Arabia, South Africa, and the UAE. During the high-level event, leaders of the BRICS member countries are expected to discuss key issues, including global governance, multilateralism, trade and investment, technology, food and energy security, healthcare, disaster resilience, and critical supply chains. The summit is being held under India's 2026 BRICS chairship with the theme Building for Resilience, Innovation, Cooperation and Sustainability. Several key world leaders will participate in the high-profile summit. Prime Minister Narendra Modi will be joined by Russian President Vladimir Putin, Chinese President Xi Jinping, South African President Cyril Ramaphosa, Egyptian President Abdel Fattah Sisi, Indonesian President Prabowo Subianto and Iranian President Masoud Pezeshkian. Now, we will cross over live to our correspondent Anupam Mishra, who's at Bharat Mandapam covering the event. So, Anupam, what is the immediate buzz right now inside the corridors of Bharat Mandapam?
2: The summit is set to begin here in Bharat Mandapam. It will begin shortly. The heads of state and heads of government have started arriving at the venue. Nearly after the closed session for 11 countries will begin at the summit hall, where they will deliberate on inclusive global governance, strengthening multilateralism. The leaders of the BRICS country will also witness the Bharat Innovation Exhibition. They will jointly plant trees and pose for family photos. Prime Minister Narendra Modi will host a gala dinner for the participating world leaders in the evening. Shravan, if we talk about India's leadership, has come at a time of significant global transformation. International system reflecting economic, technological disruption, geopolitical uncertainty, climate change and resource pressures are adding further complexity to the situation. These interconnected challenges require cooperation that is inclusive, practical and responsive to diverse national circumstances. BRICS provides an important avenue for addressing challenges through dialogue and coordinated action. Shabun.
1: Thank you, Anupam. Really appreciate your specific coverage. Chinese President Xi Jinping has arrived in New Delhi to participate in the BRICS Summit 2026. Prime Minister Narendra Modi is scheduled to hold a bilateral meeting with the Chinese President later today. Foreign Affairs Minister of Belarus, Maxim Ryzhnikov, arrived in New Delhi this morning to participate in the 18th BRICS Summit in New Delhi. India and Belarus share warm and friendly relations marked by growing cooperation across a broad range of areas in bilateral and multilateral spheres. Prime Minister Narendra Modi today held bilateral talks with his Ethiopian counterpart Dr. Abiy Ahmed Ali on the sidelines of the 18th BRICS summit in New Delhi. The Ministry of External Affairs said in a statement that the two leaders held discussions aimed at further strengthening the bilateral strategic partnership. Both the leaders reviewed progress across key sectors, including economic cooperation, defense

0: Tencent Security Partnership and Capacity Building. The meeting built on Prime Minister Modi's historic visit to Addis Ababa in December 2025. The two leaders also exchanged perspectives on regional and international developments of mutual interest and reaffirmed their commitment to close cooperation in multilateral fora. During the meeting, Prime Minister Modi expressed appreciation for Ethiopia's partnership in the 18th BRICS summit and noted that its presence helped in reinforcing the collective voice of the Global South. Well, the BRICS summit is set to begin shortly, and on the sidelines, many bilaterals have taken place. And now, we are joined by Suparna, who is also at the venue. So, Suparna, can you tell us about the hectic engagements of the Prime Minister for the day?
1: Yes, Chagun. Today is a hectic day for diplomacy, with Prime Minister Modi holding back-to-back bilateral meetings with leaders from BRICS nations since this morning. The day began with Prime Minister's bilateral meeting with his Ethiopian counterpart. This was followed by meetings with the Malaysian PM, Crown Prince of Abu Dhabi, and the Vietnamese Prime Minister. Ethiopia and Malaysia expressed keenness for stronger defense cooperation with India. Shagun, Ethiopia specially welcomed Indian mining companies, and with Malaysia, semiconductor opportunities were discussed.
0: Right.
1: Prime Minister's upcoming bilateral meeting with the Chinese President Xi Jinping, to be held later this evening, will be one of the key highlights of the day. This is President Xi Jinping's first visit to India in almost 7 years, and the discussions between the two leaders are likely to center around border de-escalation and trade imbalances. Back to you, Shagun.
0: Right. Thank you, Suparna, for that thorough breakdown for us. The Prime Minister also held bilateral talks with Crown Prince of Abu Dhabi, Sheikh Khalid bin Mohammed bin Zayed Al Nahyan. President Draupadi Murmu today met with Iranian President Masoud Pezeshkian in New Delhi. The Iranian president is in the national capital to attend the BRICS summit. Yesterday, he held bilateral talks with Prime Minister Narendra Modi. They had exchanged views on recent developments in West Asia. The Prime Minister reiterated India's consistent position that all issues must be resolved through dialogue and diplomacy. He also underscored the need for continued efforts to ensure lasting peace and stability in the region, safeguarding freedom of navigation and commerce, and the safety and well-being of seafarers. Union Education Minister Prahlad Joshi has said that Bharat Innovates Exposition at BRICS Summit 2026 is designed to take innovation emerging from higher education and research institutions to the world. Sharing a video message in a social media post, Mr. Joshi said that it is a matter of pride for the country to welcome all the dignitaries at the exposition. He said that under the visionary leadership of Prime Minister Narendra Modi, India's innovation system has grown rapidly. Mr. Joshi added that the journey of Bharat Innovates has created a global impact.
2: India's innovation ecosystem has grown rapidly. The journey of Bharat Innovates has already created global impact. At its maiden global showcase in Nice, as India leads the BRICS chairship, we remain committed to building a stronger partnership in research, innovation and entrepreneurship, from lab to market, from India to world.
0: China Southern Airlines said today it will resume regular passenger flights between Guangzhou and New Delhi from 21st this month, ending a six-year suspension. Air services between India and China were suspended after the COVID-19 pandemic began in 2020. The resumption comes as Chinese President Xi Jinping visits India for the BRICS summit and holds talks with Prime Minister Narendra Modi. In March this year, Indian carrier IndiGo also began daily flights between Shanghai and Kolkata, further expanding air links between India and China. This is Akashwani giving you the news.
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0: Saudi Arabia has temporarily shut down its major east-west oil pipeline a day after the facility was targeted in a drone attack. The country's Ministry of Energy described the shutdown as a precautionary measure. The East-West pipeline has played a key role in Saudi Arabia's ability to continue exporting oil following the disruption on the Strait of Hormuz during Iran's war with the US and Israel. The Saudi Foreign Ministry blamed the attack on several drones that came from Iraq. The Iraqi government condemned the assault and ordered an investigation. The shutdown comes as Iranian-backed Houthi rebels in Yemen captured port of Moka and strategic island of Purim in the Bab al-Mandeb Strait at the southern entrance to the Red Sea, opening a new front in the ongoing West Asia conflict. The Bab al-Mandeb Strait is one of the world's key shipping lanes. The advance could boost Iran's strategy of driving up world oil and gas prices to pressure the United States. Two sources from the Saudi-backed internationally recognized Yemeni government said its forces had pulled out of Purim and that the Houthis had also taken the mainland Red Sea coastal town of Dhubab, which faces the island. The India Meteorological Department, IMD, has issued an orange colour warning for heavy to very heavy rainfall over Chhattisgarh, Telangana and Vidarbha for today. Heavy rainfall is also expected over Uttarakhand, Gujarat, Konkan, Goa, Madhya Pradesh, Maharashtra and Chhattisgarh till tomorrow. Similar weather conditions are expected over Odisha, Telangana, West Bengal and parts of Northeast India. The Met Department said that thunderstorm and lightning conditions will continue over Tamil Nadu, Puducherry, Andhra Pradesh, Karaikal, Vidarbha, Bihar, Rajasthan and Andaman and Nicobar Islands till tomorrow. For Delhi, the weather agency has forecast a spell of light rainfall during the evening today. The flood situation in Bihar is showing gradual improvement, although several areas continue to remain affected. More than 2,000 villages across 14 districts are affected. Relief and rescue operations are underway, while the administration is closely monitoring the situation. A report.
4: Water levels in major rivers including the Ganga, Son, Bagmati, Ghagra and Punpun continue to recede. However, the Ganga and Punpun are still flowing above the danger mark at several places. According to the latest report, the Ganga is flowing above the danger mark at almost all monitoring stations in the state including Gandhi Ghat in Patna. The Punpun is flowing more than 1 meter above the danger mark at Shripalpur in Patna. The Water Resources Department has intensified surveillance of vulnerable embankments and erosion-prone locations. Nidhishree for Akashvani News, Patna.
0: In hockey, India stormed into the final of the Women Junior Asia Cup 2026, defeating South Korea 5-1 in Mochi, China today. India will face host China in the final clash of the tournament. For India, Supriya scored a hat-trick, while Madhu Sidhar and Sukhveer Kaur also found the net for India, while Yuri Jong scored South Korea's only goal of the match. The victory follows India's 19-0 quarter-final win over Pakistan. India topped its group, which also included Japan, Malaysia and South Korea. India is seeking a third consecutive Women's Junior Asia Cup title after winning the tournament in 2023 and 2024. In US Open tennis, 8-seed Ben Shelton has set up men's singles title clash with top seed Alexander Zverev. Zverev of Germany defeated unseeded Russian player Karen Khachanov 6-3, 7-6, 7-6 in first semi-final this morning. Later in the other last four match, Ben Shelton overpowered 11-seeded Francis Tiafoe 4-6, 6-3, 6-3, 7-5 in an all-American clash. In women's singles, defending champion Arina Sabalenka will take on second seed Alina Rybakina in title clash in New York later tonight. Top seed Belarusian Sabalenka booked her place in the final with a 7-5, 6-2 victory over third seed American Jessica Pegula, while Rybakina from Kazakhstan defeated fourth seeded Coco Gauff in the semi-finals. Rybakina and Sabalenka have met 17 times, with Sabalenka leading their head-to-head record 10-7. In Grand Slam finals, the two have also faced each other at the Australian Open, with Rybakina winning in 2026 and Sabalenka claiming the title in 2023. Union Home Minister Amit Shah, Defence Minister Rajnath Singh and Lok Sabha Speaker Om Birla have extended their wishes to the countrymen on the occasion of Prakash Purab of Sri Guru Granth Singh Sahib today. In a social media post, Mr. Shah said that the sacred scripture encompasses invaluable teachings on service, sacrifice and equality. And now, before we end the bulletin, the headlines once again. BRICS summit under India's presidency to begin shortly in New Delhi. Focus on global governance, multilateralism, trade, security and supply chains. World leaders assemble for 2-day summit. Prime Minister Narendra Modi to hold bilateral talks with Chinese President Xi Jinping this evening. Prime Minister Modi holds bilaterals with his Malaysian, Vietnamese and Ethiopian counterparts, also confers with Crown Prince of Abu Dhabi. Houthi rebels in Yemen see strategic islands tightening grip on Red Sea shipping route. Saudi Arabia shuts vital pipeline after attack. Orange alert for heavy to very heavy rainfall over Chhattisgarh, Telangana and Vidarbha for today. And in hockey, Indian women team enters Junior Asia Cup 2026 final, defeating South Korea 5-1 in Mochi, China. And with that, we end the midday news.
5: नमस्कार, आकाशवाणी से दोपहर समाचार के साथ मैं जागृति शर्मा। भारत की अध्यक्षता में दो दिन के ब्रिक्स शिखर सम्मेलन में शामिल होने के लिए विश्व के नेता नई दिल्ली पहुंचे। अब से कुछ ही देर में शुरू होगा 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

0: great journey begins with people coming together to listen, to learn, to imagine what's possible. This is the BRICS 2026, a moment where leaders, innovators, businesses, and communities from the BRICS nations come together to strengthen partnerships. India welcomes the BRICS countries as the grouping marks the 20 years of its establishment in 2026. BRICS Summit 2026 is being hosted in Bharat Mandapam, New Delhi from 12th to 13th September 2026 under India's chairship theme, Building for Resilience, Innovation, Cooperation and Sustainability, with a people-centric approach and the spirit of humanity first. Because when we work together, possibilities become progress.
1: Every great journey begins with people coming together to listen, to learn, to imagine what's possible. This is the BRICS 2026, a moment where leaders, innovators, businesses and communities from the BRICS nations come together to strengthen partnerships. India welcomes the BRICS countries as the grouping marks the 20 years of its establishment in 2026. BRICS Summit 2026 is being hosted in Bharat Mandapam, New Delhi from 12th to 13th September 2026 under India's chairship theme, Building for Resilience, Innovation, Cooperation and Sustainability, with a people-centric approach and the spirit of humanity first. Because when we work together, possibilities become progress.

0: Bharat Mandapam against the backdrop of the iconic Ramanath Swami Temple in Rameshwaram, Tamil Nadu. Addressing the event, Prime Minister Narendra Modi said India's chairmanship is people-centric and humanity first.
1: Your Highness, Excellencies, Namaskar. 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
0: 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So, Suparna, what is on the agenda and how the world leaders are expected to go about it?
2: Shagun, a short while ago, Prime Minister Narendra Modi welcomed the leaders, including Russian President Vladimir Putin, Chinese President Xi Jinping, Egyptian President El-Sisi and South African President Cyril Ramaphosa, among others. The backdrop of the iconic Ramanath Swami Temple in Rameshwaram, in which PM welcomed the leaders, has caught the attention of everybody. All eyes are trained on New Delhi, Shagun, as BRICS summit comes at a time when the world is grappling with climate crisis, energy crisis, the West Asia situation, as well as the Russia-Ukraine conflict. The leaders of member countries will deliberate on inclusive global governance and strengthening multilateralism. Shagun, the weather is bright and sunny today. It is almost an indication of the spirit in which the BRICS summit is being held. Back to you.
0: Thank you, Suparna, for those breaking details. Earlier in the day, Prime Minister Narendra Modi held bilateral talks with his Ethiopian counterpart Dr. Abiy Ahmed Ali on the sidelines of the BRICS summit in New Delhi. The Ministry of External Affairs said in a statement that the two leaders held discussions aimed at further strengthening the bilateral strategic partnership. The Prime Minister also held bilateral talks with Crown Prince of Abu Dhabi Sheikh Khalid bin Mohammed bin Zayed Al Nahyan. Prime Minister Narendra Modi is also slated to hold a series of bilateral meetings with several world leaders throughout the day. He is scheduled to meet Chinese President Xi Jinping, Crown Prince of Abu Dhabi Sheikh Khalid bin Mohammed bin Zayed Al Nahyan, and Vietnamese Prime Minister Le Minh Hung, among others. China Southern Airlines said today it will resume regular passenger flights between Guangzhou and New Delhi from 21st of this month, ending a six-year suspension. Air services between India and China were suspended after the COVID-19 pandemic began in 2020. The resumption comes as Chinese President Xi Jinping visits India for the BRICS summit and holds talks with Prime Minister Narendra Modi. The India Meteorological Department, IMD, has issued an orange color warning for heavy to very heavy rainfall over Chhattisgarh, Telangana and Vidarbh for today. Heavy rainfall is also expected over Uttarakhand, Gujarat, Konkan, Goa, Madhya Pradesh, Maharashtra and Chhattisgarh till tomorrow. For Delhi, the weather agency has forecast a spell of light rainfall during the evening today. In hockey, India stormed into the final of the Women Junior Asia Cup 2026, defeating South Korea 5-1 in Mochi, China today. India will face host China in the final clash of the tournament. For India, Supriya scored a hat-trick, while Madhu Sidhar and Sukhveer Kaur also found the net for India. In US Open tennis, 8 seed Ben Shelton has set up men's singles title clash with top seed Alexander Zverev. Zverev of Germany defeated unseeded Russian player Karen Khachanov in first semi-final this morning. And that is the end of this news bulletin.

Every great journey begins with people coming together to listen, to learn, to imagine what's possible. This is the BRICS 2026, a moment where leaders, innovators, businesses, and communities from the BRICS nations come together to strengthen partnerships. India welcomes the BRICS countries as the grouping marks the 20 years of its establishment in 2026. BRICS Summit 2026 is being hosted in Bharat Mandapam, New Delhi from 12th to 13th September 2026 under India's chairship theme, Building for Resilience, Innovation, Cooperation and Sustainability, with a people-centric approach and the spirit of humanity first. Because when we work together, possibilities become progress.

begins with people coming together to listen, to learn, to imagine what's possible. This is the BRICS 2026, a moment where leaders, innovators, businesses and communities from the BRICS nations come together to strengthen partnerships. India welcomes the BRICS countries as the grouping marks the 20 years of its establishment in 2026. BRICS Summit 2026 is being hosted in Bharat Mandapam, New Delhi from 12th to 13th September 2026 under India's chairship theme, Building for Resilience, Innovation, Cooperation and Sustainability, with a people-centric approach and the spirit of humanity first. Because when we work together, possibilities become progress.

Every great journey begins with people coming together to listen, to learn, to imagine what's possible. This is the BRICS 2026, a moment where leaders, innovators, businesses, and communities from the BRICS nations come together to strengthen partnerships. India welcomes the BRICS countries as the grouping marks the 20 years of its establishment in 2026. BRICS Summit 2026 is being hosted in Bharat Mandapam, New Delhi from 12th to 13th September 2026 under India's chairship theme, Building for Resilience, Innovation, Cooperation and Sustainability, with a people-centric approach and the spirit of humanity first. Because when we work together, possibilities become progress.

0: Every great journey begins with people coming together to listen, to learn, to imagine what's possible. This is the BRICS 2026, a moment where leaders, innovators, businesses, and communities from the BRICS nations come together to strengthen partnerships. India welcomes the BRICS countries as the grouping marks the 20 years of its establishment in 2026. BRICS Summit 2026 is being hosted in Bharat Mandapam, New Delhi from 12th to 13th September 2026 under India's chairship theme, Building for Resilience, Innovation, Cooperation and Sustainability, with a people-centric approach and the spirit of humanity first. Because when we work together, possibilities become progress.
1: कैसे चुने सही बीज, कैसे करें फसलों की उचित देखभाल, कीटनाशकों का कैसे करें संतुलित इस्तेमाल, कृषि से जुड़े हर पहलू पर लीजिए हमारे कृषि एक्सपर्ट से सलाह, वो भी लाइव। सुनिए प्रोग्राम हेलो फार्मर्स आकाशवाणी के एफएम गोल्ड पर हर सोमवार शाम 5:30 बजे। प्रायोजक कृषि एवं किसान कल्याण मंत्रालय, भारत सरकार।
2: Every great journey begins with people coming together to listen, to learn, to imagine what's possible. This is the BRICS 2026, a moment where leaders, innovators, businesses and communities from the BRICS nations come together to strengthen partnerships. India welcomes the BRICS countries

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1: 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In his opening remarks at today's session of the BRICS Summit 2026, which got underway at Bharat Mandapam in New Delhi today, the Prime Minister said the mechanism would enable follow-up of all initiatives and outcomes through the Troika. The Prime Minister said, BRICS countries will have to work on a new and ambitious agenda for the next 20 years. He said the process must begin with the grouping's own working system.
2: अब समय है कि हम BRICS में हमारी एकता और सहमति को वैश्विक मंच पर ठोस परिणामों में बदले। अगले 20 वर्षों के लिए हमें एक नए और ambitious agenda पर काम करना होगा। इसकी शुरुआत हमें अपने खुद के वर्किंग सिस्टम से करनी होगी। ब्रिक्स की अध्यक्षता हर वर्ष बदलती है, किंतु इसकी वजह से हमारा इंस्टीट्यूशनल मोमेंटम नहीं रुकना चाहिए।
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1: Prime Minister Modi said the time has come to translate the unity and consensus among BRICS countries into concrete outcomes on the global stage. He stressed that BRICS members respect one another and move forward through consensus. He said the grouping is not working against anyone but is moving forward with the approach of taking everyone along. The Prime Minister described this year's BRICS summit as a historic milestone as it is celebrating its 20th anniversary. He said BRICS is at its coming of age moment and has established its distinct identity on the global stage over the past two decades. Mr. Modi said India's chairship of BRICS is based on a people-centric and humanity-first approach. He said resilience, innovation, cooperation and sustainability have been India's foremost priorities as chair. The Prime Minister noted that the Global South stands in the front row of global crisis but in the back row of decision-making. On the issue of reform in the UN Security Council, the Prime Minister emphasized that the reform of UNSC can no longer be postponed and negotiations on this matter must be linked to a definite time frame and clear outcomes. Earlier, Prime Minister Narendra Modi welcomed the leaders of BRICS member countries at the Bharat Mandapam for the summit. We now go over live to our correspondent Anupam Mishra, who is present at Bharat Mandapam. Anupam, what's the latest that you have for our listeners?
3: Saira, on the first day of BRICS summit, leaders of the member countries are discussing ways to promote inclusive global governance and strengthen multilateralism. And at the beginning of the session, Prime Minister Modi gave the message that BRICS summit should be clear. And if the future is shared, then the right to shape the future should also be shared. After the session, leaders of all member countries visit the India Innovates exhibition. They will jointly participate in a tree planting ceremony and gather for a family photograph. In the evening, Prime Minister Narendra Modi will host a gala dinner in the honor of the BRICS leaders attending the summit. Saira.
1: Right. Thanks a lot, Anupam, for that update. Prime Minister Modi today held a series of bilateral meetings on the sidelines of the 18th BRICS summit in New Delhi. He met Ethiopian Prime Minister Dr. Abiy Ahmed Ali and reviewed cooperation in trade, defense and security and capacity building. Mr. Modi also held talks with Abu Dhabi Crown Prince Sheikh Khalid bin Mohammed bin Zayed Al Nahyan. Both sides reiterated the importance of India-UAE comprehensive strategic partnership. Later today, the Prime Minister is scheduled to hold bilateral talks with Chinese President Xi Jinping. And that is the end of this news bulletin.

Every great journey begins with people coming together to listen, to learn, to imagine what's possible. This is the BRICS 2026, a moment where leaders, innovators, businesses, and communities from the BRICS nations come together to strengthen partnerships. India welcomes the BRICS countries as the grouping marks the 20 years of its establishment in 2026. BRICS Summit 2026 is being hosted in Bharat Mandapam, New Delhi from 12th to 13th September 2026 under India's chairship theme, Building for Resilience, Innovation, Cooperation and Sustainability, with a people-centric approach and the spirit of humanity first. Because when we work together, possibilities become progress.

Welcome to Employment News, your ultimate gateway to career success. I'm Lucy Gabriel, and I'm here to guide you through the latest job vacancies across various sectors and government recruitment updates to help you navigate the competitive job market. We begin with Office of the Registrar General and Census Commissioner, India, Ministry of Home Affairs invites applications for one post of Junior Accounts Officer at its headquarters, New Delhi, to be filled on deputation basis. The post carries pay level 6 as per 7 CPC. The period of deputation includes any preceding deputation in another ex-cadre post in the central government shall not exceed 3 years. Officers aged 56 years or above are not eligible to apply. Eligible and willing central government officers whose services can be spared may submit applications in the prescribed proforma through proper channel within 45 days from the date of publication of this notice in the Employment News, along with attested APARs, CR dossiers of the last 5 years, vigilance clearance, integrity certificate and CADA clearance. Applications received after the prescribed date or without the required documents will not be entertained. For details, kindly look up the website at www.mha.gov.in. The National Commission for Minorities, NCM, Government of India invites applications from eligible central government officers for filling up one post of legal officer on deputation basis. Detailed eligibility conditions and the prescribed application form is available on the website. Applications must reach through proper channel along with required documents, integrity certificate, vigilance clearance, penalty statements and ACRs and APARs of the last 5 years and must reach the Commission within 60 days from the date of publication of this advertisement in the Employment News. For details, do refer to www.ncm.nic.in. The Central Adoption Resource Authority, CARA, Ministry of Women and Child Development, Government of India has announced 4 additional posts on deputation basis under its ongoing recruitment process. Deputy Director Admin, 1 post, pay level 11. Assistant Director Admin, 1 post, pay level 10. Content Manager, 1 post, pay level 10. And Private Secretary, 1 post, pay level 6. These posts have been added to the vacancy circular published in Employment News. The last date for receipt of applications for all posts including these 4 additional positions has been extended by 30 days from the date of publication of this notice in the Employment News. All other terms and conditions remain unchanged. For detailed eligibility and application requirements, kindly visit the website at www.cara.wcd.gov.in. The Central Vigilance Commission, CVC, invites applications for 3 posts of Private Secretary on deputation basis. The posts are classified as General Central Service Group B gazetted ministerial carrying pay level 8 as per the 7 CPC. Eligible candidates should apply through proper channel with the required APARs for the last 5 years, integrity certificate and vigilance clearance. Applications should reach the Under Secretary Admin, Central Vigilance Commission, INA New Delhi 110023 within 45 days from the date of publication of this advertisement in the Employment News. For details, kindly look up the website at www.cvc.gov.in. The Indian Waterways Authority of India, Ministry of Port, Shipping and Waterways invites applications from eligible employees of central or state governments, PSUs, statutory or autonomous bodies for one post of a private secretary on deputation basis, initially for 3 years. Applications in the prescribed format routed through proper channel and accompanied by requisite certificates and APARs of the last 5 years should reach the Assistant Secretary Admin and Establishment, IWAI, A13, Sector 1, Noida, 201301 by 45 days.

0: This is Akashvani, the news read by Valsa Williams. BRICS nations have unanimously adopted the New Delhi Declaration on the first day itself of the BRICS Summit 2026 being held at Bharat Mandapam in New Delhi. Prime Minister Narendra Modi proposed to adopt the declaration at the end of the session on the first day of the summit. In his closing remarks, the Prime Minister noted that the New Delhi Declaration adopted today provides a clear direction for the shared resolve of the member countries. He added that it is now their shared responsibility to translate these resolutions into tangible results.
1: Hamare samaksh BRICS New Delhi Declaration 2026 ka draft prastut hai. Isme hamari charchaon ka saar pramukh vaishvik aur kshetriya vishayon par hamare drishtikon shamil hai. 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
0: The Prime Minister said today's discussion makes it evident that the changing world cannot be steered by outdated institutions and underlined that reforms are essential in representation, responsiveness and rule making. Mr. Modi said the leaders also emphasized that the Global South must have equal participation in the development of future technologies and the

0: rules governing them. Earlier in his opening remarks, Mr. Modi proposed a BRICS continuity and implementation mechanism to ensure that the grouping's institutional momentum is maintained despite the chairship changing every year.
1: अब समय है कि हम ब्रिक्स में हमारी एकता और सहमति को वैश्विक मंच पर ठोस परिणामों में बदले. अगले 20 वर्षों के लिए हमें एक नए और एम्बिशियस एजेंडा पर काम करना होगा. इसकी शुरुआत हमें अपने खुद के वर्किंग सिस्टम से करनी होगी. ब्रिक्स की अध्यक्षता हर वर्ष बदलती है, किंतु इसकी वजह से हमारा इंस्टीट्यूशनल मोमेंटम नहीं रुकना चाहिए.
0: The Prime Minister said BRICS countries will have to work on a new and ambitious agenda for the next 20 years. The Prime Minister also proposed to establish a seafarers emergency support network to connect the maritime authorities and diplomatic missions of relevant countries to facilitate assistance during difficult times. Mr. Modi said the time has come to translate the unity and consensus among BRICS countries into concrete outcomes on the global stage.
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0: The Prime Minister described this year's BRICS summit as a historic milestone, noting that the grouping is celebrating its 20th anniversary this year. Mr. Modi said India's chairship of BRICS is based on a people-centric and humanity-first approach. He said resilience, innovation, cooperation and sustainability have been India's foremost priorities as chair. On the issue of reform in the United Nations Security Council, UNSC, the Prime Minister emphasized that it can no longer be postponed and negotiations on this matter must be linked to a definite time frame and clear outcomes. Prime Minister Narendra Modi today held a series of bilateral meetings on the sidelines of the 18th BRICS summit in New Delhi. He met Ethiopian Prime Minister Dr. Abiy Ahmed Ali and reviewed cooperation in trade, defence and security and capacity building. The talks also covered regional and global issues. The Prime Minister also met Malaysian Prime Minister Anwar Ibrahim. The two leaders reviewed trade, investment, defence, security and people-to-people ties. Later today, the Prime Minister is scheduled to hold bilateral talks with Chinese President Xi Jinping. And with that, we end this news bulletin. Every great

Every great journey begins with people coming together to listen, to learn, to imagine what's possible. This is the BRICS 2026,

Every great journey begins with people coming together to listen, to learn, to imagine what's possible. This is the BRICS 2026, a moment where leaders, innovators, businesses, and communities from the BRICS nations come together to strengthen partnerships. India welcomes the BRICS countries as the grouping marks the 20 years of its establishment in 2026. BRICS Summit 2026 is being hosted in Bharat Mandapam, New Delhi from 12th to 13th September 2026 under India's chairship theme, Building for Resilience, Innovation, Cooperation and Sustainability, with a people-centric approach and the spirit of humanity first. Because when we work together, possibilities become progress.

innovation, cooperation and sustainability have been India's foremost priorities as chair. Guided by these priorities, India has laid special emphasis on connecting BRICS cooperation directly with the common people. The Prime Minister noted that the Global South stands in the front row of global crisis, but in the back row of decision-making. On the issue of reform in the United Nations Security Council, UNSC, the Prime Minister emphasized that it can no longer be postponed. Prime Minister Modi today held a series of bilateral meetings on the sidelines of the BRICS summit. Prime Minister Modi held bilateral talks with Chinese President Xi Jinping. He also met his Ethiopian counterpart, Dr. Abiy Ahmed Ali, Malaysian counterpart, Anwar Ibrahim, and Vietnamese counterpart, Lee Min Hung. The leaders reviewed cooperation in trade, defense and security, people-to-people ties, and also covered regional and global issues. Mr. Modi also held talks with Abu Dhabi Crown Prince, Sheikh Khalid bin Mohammed bin Zayed Al Nahyan. India has set the Guinness World Record with world's longest steel slag road at Raigarh in Chhattisgarh. The 1.85-kilometer road marks a major scale-up of an indigenous technology that converts processed steel slag, a byproduct of steel production, into aggregates for road construction. And the Central Bureau of Investigation today successfully secured the extradition of Red Notice subject Amritpal Singh, alias Gurpal Singh, from Moldova to India. The wanted fugitive was extradited by the CBI in coordination with the Ministry of External Affairs, the Ministry of Home Affairs and Punjab Police. And in US Open tennis, defending champion Arina Sabalenka will take on second seed Elena Rybakina in the title clash in New York tonight. And that's the end of this news bulletin.

During their bilateral meeting on the sidelines of BRICS summit in New Delhi, the two leaders welcomed the steady progress in India-China bilateral relations since their last meeting in Tianjin in August last year. Prime Minister highlighted that both sides must be guided by three mutuals: mutual respect, mutual sensitivity, and mutual interest. He emphasized that peace and tranquility in the border areas remains an essential basis for the continued development of bilateral relations. The Central Bureau of Investigation, CBI, today successfully secured the extradition of Red Notice subject Amritpal Singh, alias Gurpal Singh, from Moldova to India. The wanted fugitive was extradited by the CBI in coordination with the Ministry of External Affairs, the Ministry of Home Affairs and Punjab Police. A team of four members of Punjab Police were sent to Moldova to bring back the fugitive. The investigation agency said that he was wanted in multiple serious criminal cases registered in Punjab. In US Open tennis, defending champion Arina Sabalenka will take on Elena Rybakina in the women's singles final tonight. Alexander Zverev will face Ben Shelton in the US Open men's singles final tomorrow. And that is the end of this news bulletin.

Every great journey begins with people coming together to listen, to learn, to imagine what's possible. This is the BRICS 2026, a moment where leaders, innovators, businesses and communities from the BRICS nations come together to strengthen partnerships. India welcomes the BRICS countries as the grouping marks the 20 years of its establishment in 2026. BRICS Summit 2026 is being hosted in Bharat

Mandapam, New Delhi, from 12th to 13th September 2026, under India's chairship theme, Building for Resilience, Innovation, Cooperation and Sustainability, with a people-centric approach and the spirit of humanity first. Because when we work together, possibilities become progress.

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2: Every great journey begins with people coming together to listen, to learn, to imagine what's possible. This is the BRICS 2026, a moment where leaders, innovators, businesses and communities from the BRICS nations come together to strengthen partnerships. India welcomes the BRICS countries as the grouping marks the 20 years of its establishment in 2026. BRICS Summit 2026 is being hosted in Bharat Mandapam, New Delhi from 12th to 13th September 2026 under India's chairship theme, Building for Resilience, Innovation, Cooperation and Sustainability, with a people-centric approach and the spirit of humanity first. Because when we work together, possibilities become progress.
3: Ashutosh, आज का मधुरिमा कार्यक्रम यहीं तक, लेकिन आप सुनते रहिए आकाशवाणी का एफएम गोल्ड चैनल 100.1 मेगाहर्ट्ज़ पर ही, और रेशमा को दीजिए अनुमति। नमस्कार।

0: BRICS members reaffirmed commitment to combating terrorism in all its forms and manifestations, including the cross-border movement of terrorists, terrorism financing, and safe havens. With BRICS team, Anupam Mishra, Akashwani News, Delhi.
1: The 18th BRICS summit kicked off this afternoon with Prime Minister Narendra Modi welcoming leaders of member countries at Bharat Mandapam. In his opening remarks, Prime Minister Modi proposed a BRICS continuity and implementation mechanism to ensure that the grouping's institutional momentum is maintained despite the changing chairship every year. He emphasized that the gap between decisions and their outcomes must be bridged through partnership and collective action.
2: ग्लोबल साउथ आज वैश्विक संकटों की फ्रंट रो में है, लेकिन डिसीजन मेकिंग की बैक रो में है। हमें इस पिरामिड ऑफ प्रिविलेज को प्लेटफॉर्म ऑफ पार्टनरशिप में बदलना है, जहां हर देश की आवाज हो, हर सदस्य का स्टेक हो, हर प्रयास के केंद्र में मानवता का विकास हो। इस उद्देश्य से मैं प्रस्ताव रखता हूं कि हम मिलकर ग्लोबल गवर्नेंस रिफॉर्म के 10 proposals तैयार करें।
1: The Prime Minister said BRICS countries will have to work on a new and ambitious agenda for the next 20 years.
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1: The Prime Minister also proposed to establish a seafarers' emergency support network to connect the maritime authorities and diplomatic missions of relevant countries to facilitate assistance during difficult times.
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1: Prime Minister Modi said the time has come to translate the unity and consensus among BRICS countries into concrete outcomes on the global stage. He said resilience, innovation, cooperation and sustainability have been India's foremost priorities as the chair.
2: Bharat ki BRICS adhyakshta people centric aur humanity first approach par aadharit hai. Resilience, innovation, cooperation aur sustainability hamari prathmiktaye rahi hain. In prathmiktaon ke sath humne BRICS sahyog ko samanya jan se jodne ka विशेष बल दिया है।
1: After the conclusion of the session on the first day, Prime Minister Modi and the BRICS leaders planted saplings at the venue outside the lawns of Bharat Mandapam and posed for a family photo. They also visited the India Innovates exhibition. The External Affairs Ministry today said the consensus on the New Delhi Declaration at the BRICS summit was reached due to the year-long engagement at various levels during India's BRICS chairship. Addressing the media this evening at Bharat Mandapam in New Delhi, Secretary ER Sudhakar Dalela said adoption of the New Delhi Declaration was among the defining outcomes of India's chairship. Mr. Dalela said there are more than 50 outcomes from India's chairship of BRICS. He said BRICS nations worked together to deliver practical development-oriented outcomes. This is Akashwani giving you the news.
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1: Welcome back. You're with us on the news at 9. Prime Minister Narendra Modi and President of China Xi Jinping today reaffirmed that India and China should take a strategic and long-term perspective of their ties and differences should not become disputes. During their bilateral meeting on the sidelines of the BRICS summit, the two leaders welcomed the steady progress in India-China bilateral relations since their last meeting in Tianjin in August last year. Prime Minister Modi highlighted that both sides must be guided by three mutuals: mutual respect, mutual sensitivity, and mutual interest. The two leaders expressed commitment.

0: commitments to a fair, reasonable and mutually acceptable resolution of the boundary question, proceeding from the political perspective of their overall bilateral relations and the long-term interests of the two peoples. The External Affairs Ministry said in a statement that the two leaders took note of the progress in people-to-people ties and underscored the need to further promote cultural exchanges, business linkages and greater mobility between the two countries. On economic and trade relations, they underlined the need to address each other's concerns, including structural trade imbalance and supply chain issues, and facilitation of meaningful and predictable market access. The two leaders agreed that both sides must continue to expand common ground on regional and global issues and in addressing challenges. Earlier in the day, Prime Minister Modi held a series of bilateral meetings with leaders of BRICS countries.
1: Prime Minister Modi met his Ethiopian counterpart, Dr. Abiy Ahmed Ali, Malaysian counterpart, Anwar Ibrahim, and Vietnamese counterpart, Le Minh Hung. The leaders reviewed cooperation in trade, defence and security, people-to-people ties and also covered regional and global issues. Mr. Modi also held talks with Abu Dhabi Crown Prince Sheikh Khalid bin Mohammed bin Zayed Al Nahyan. Both sides reiterated the importance of the India-UAE Comprehensive Strategic Partnership and agreed and also welcomed the UAE's international holding company's planned $11.5 billion investment in an integrated greenfield aluminium project in Odisha. Amrit Bhushan, News Desk.
0: Prime Minister Modi is now hosting a gala dinner for the BRICS leaders. You're listening to the news at 9 on Akashvani.
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0: In other news, the Central Bureau of Investigation, CBI, today successfully secured the extradition of Red Notice subject Amritpal Singh, alias Gurpal Singh, from Moldova to India. The wanted fugitive was extradited by the CBI in coordination with the Ministry of External Affairs, the Ministry of Home Affairs and Punjab Police. A team of four members of Punjab Police was sent to Moldova to bring back the fugitive. The investigation agency said he was wanted in multiple serious criminal cases registered in Punjab. In hockey, India stormed into the final of the Women Junior Asia Cup 2026, defeating South Korea 5-1 in Mochi, China today. India will face hosts China in the final clash of the tournament. For India, Supriya scored a hat-trick while Madhusudan and Sukhvir Kaur also found the net, while Yuri Jeong scored South Korea's only goal of the match. In US Open tennis, defending champion Aryna Sabalenka will take on Elena Rybakina in the women's singles final tonight, while Alexander Zverev will face Ben Shelton in the US Open men's singles final tomorrow. Top seed Zverev of Germany defeated Karen Khachanov of Russia in the first semi-final, while 8th seed Shelton beat 11th seed American Francis Tiafoe in the other. In the women's semi-finals, top seed Sabalenka defeated 3rd seed Jessica Pegula, while 2nd seed Rybakina beat 4th seed Coco Gauff. In women's doubles, Katerina Siniakova and Taylor Townsend won the title, defeating Americans Robin Montgomery and Ashlyn Kruger in the final. In cricket, India will begin their three-match T20I series against Afghanistan at Arun Jaitley Stadium in Delhi tomorrow. All three matches are scheduled at the same venue. The India Meteorological Department has issued a red colour warning for heavy to very heavy rainfall, with extremely heavy rainfall over Gujarat region tomorrow. The Weather Department said Madhya Pradesh, West Madhya Pradesh, Saurashtra and Kutch are expected to face heavy to very heavy rainfall. And now before we end the bulletin, the headlines once again. BRICS nations adopt New Delhi Declaration 2026, reaffirming commitment to stronger multilateralism and deeper cooperation. Declaration calls for economic and developmental cooperation among member states, urges dialogue and diplomacy to resolve disputes, particularly in West Asia. New Delhi says adoption of the declaration among defining outcomes of India's BRICS chairship. Prime Minister Narendra Modi says gap between decisions and outcomes must be bridged through partnership and collective action, emphasizes BRICS moving forward with approach of taking everyone along. Prime Minister Modi and President of China Xi Jinping stress for strategic and long-term perspective of ties in their bilateral meeting, assert differences should not become disputes. Mr. Modi holds series of bilateral meetings with his counterparts from BRICS countries. CBI secures extradition of red notice fugitive Amritpal Singh from Moldova, and in US Open defending champion Arina Sabalenka to take on Elena Rybakina in women's singles title clash tonight. That is all in the news at 9. Good night.
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1: This is Akashvani. In the program Spotlight, now we bring you a discussion on the key developments on the first day of the 18th BRICS Summit. The participants are Ashok Sajjanhar, former ambassador, and Dr. Harsh V. Pant, international affairs expert. Moderator is Anubha Rohatgi.
4: The 18th BRICS Summit began in New Delhi today under the chairship of India. This year's theme, Building for Resilience, Innovation, Cooperation and Sustainability, reflects Prime Minister Narendra Modi's people-centric, humanity-first approach. Dr. Harsh Pant, international affairs expert, now joins me in Akashvani's Spotlight program, where the focus today is the developments of day one of the summit. Dr. Pant, welcome to the program.
5: Thank you for having me.
4: Prime Minister Narendra Modi addressed the inaugural session of the summit today on the theme Strengthening Inclusive Global Governance and Multilateralism. At the conclusion of his address, he proposed the New Delhi Declaration 2026 and announced its adoption. So we will first hear from the Prime Minister.
6: BRICS New Delhi Declaration 2026 ka draft prastut hai. Isme hamari charchaon ka saar pramukh vaishvik aur kshetriya vishayon par hamare drishtikon shamil hai. Saath hi BRICS cooperation ko aur sudrut karne ki prathmikta samahit hai. Yadi kisi sadasya ko koi aapatti na ho to main declaration ko adopt karne ka prastav rakhta hu.
4: Dr. Pant, New Delhi Declaration that was adopted today, which according to you were the most important points of this declaration?
5: I think the fact that the declaration could be adopted by consensus was a huge achievement. So I think that itself enhances the credibility of India's presidency, but also the credibility of BRICS as a platform, because there were question marks about whether key countries like Iran, Saudi Arabia and the UAE would be able to come together on a common document. I think India succeeded in doing that. But I think the landscape and the coverage of what this consensus document tried to lay out, whether in terms of multilateral cooperation, whether in terms of economic resilience, whether in terms of innovation and digital infrastructure, whether in terms of sustainable development goals, and whether in terms of terrorism and international security, all of these points that were highlighted by India and made central by India, aiming at amplifying the voice of the global south, perhaps has become the defining element of not only BRICS presidency of India, but Indian diplomacy as a whole.
4: You know, the BRICS is a group of very diverse countries. We have UAE and Saudi Arabia on the one hand, we have Iran on the other. And you're, like you're saying, it was a consensus. What does it tell us about India's growing diplomatic, you know, power and its strength that we were able to get all these opposing nations, so to speak, on the same page?
5: I think it underscores India's unique role in today's fragmented global politics. At a time when two major powers are not speaking to each other, when key countries are at loggerheads, when wars are raging, when multilateral institutions are not working, India has shown not once now, but twice in the last few years, first with its G20 presidency under extremely difficult circumstances, and now with its BRICS presidency, very difficult circumstances again, that it is able to forge a consensus amongst some very difficult partners. It's a tribute to Indian diplomacy.
4: And at this point in the program, let me welcome to the program former Ambassador Ashok Sajjanhar. Ambassador Sajjanhar, welcome to the program.
7: Thank you very much.
4: Let's go on to the other important issues that Prime Minister Modi raised in his address today. He spoke that the BRICS as a bloc had reached a coming of age. So we will first hear from the Prime Minister.
6: Aaj BRICS bhi apne coming of age ke kshan mein hai. Pichle 20 varshon mein BRICS ne वैश्विक मंच पर अपनी विशिष्ट पहचान बढ़ाई है. हम एक दूसरे के दृष्टिकोण का सम्मान करते हैं और कंसेंसस से आगे बढ़ते हैं. हम किसी के विरुद्ध नहीं बल्कि सबको साथ लेकर चलने की सोच के साथ आगे बढ़ने का प्रयास करते हैं।
4: अम्बेसडर सर,

0: And how Prime Minister Modi has very clearly enunciated the differences within a grouping as diverse as the BRICS. Yet he's also emphasized that despite these distinctions, BRICS has chosen to advance by taking everyone along. How do you see the Prime Minister's remark?
1: I think what is absolutely imperative is for this grouping to speak with one voice on the global stage, to have consensus. Because if the grouping is fractured, if it speaks in different voices or opposing voices, then of course it ceases to have any relevance. But otherwise, it has a lot of weight, a lot of substance in terms of the fundamental indicators. In terms of its economic heft, it accounts for about 40% of the global GDP. If you compare that with the G7 countries, which when they started in the 70s were about 60 to 70% of the global GDP, today they are about 28-29%. And BRICS countries, the 11 countries, have become account for about 40%. So high GDP, very high population, about 49.5%, and account for 40% of the global energy production and reserves. So if it doesn't speak with one voice, it will not be able to take advantage of all these attributes that it has.
0: Prime Minister Modi has always been a big votary of the Global South, and he has been stressing that its voice can no longer be ignored. And today was no different. During his address, he said that we must strive to transform the Global South from a rule taker into a rule shaper. Dr. Pant, I want to ask you, how important is it that the Global South becomes, you know, its voice cannot be ignored anymore and it should become a rule shaper now?
2: Prime Minister is doing rather effectively is linking India's own shift in its approach to global politics with the wider rise of the Global South, which is that India has also in the last decade argued that India should be shaper rather than a rule taker. And in that spirit, India has shaped its foreign policy and diplomacy. And I think what the Prime Minister is saying, that that also applies to the Global South, that Global South has agency, that Global South should not be seen as countries that are simply there to take what others are offering. They should be actively shaping, proactively shaping the global order and global governance. The other aspect, of course, is that Global South and the emerging world order is in flux. Global South's voice should be represented, should be made part of global governance conversations.
0: Prime Minister Modi has for a long time, again, you know, been talking about the reforms that are required in international agencies such as the UN Security Council and international financial institutions. And again, that is something, you know, he spoke about today. He said that reforms in UNSC cannot be ignored or cannot be postponed any longer. Ambassador Sajjanhar, I want to ask from you, why is it that it's taken so long and why it's become even more important in today's geopolitical situation? Why has it become more important for reforms, international agencies to take place immediately?
1: Yeah, thank you very much for this question. I think you have asked very important questions. The first one is, why has it taken so long? And that is because there are entrenched interests, there are entrenched privileges. It is like a privileged club. It's like an elitist club. And if you are a member of that club, then you don't want others to come in. Irrespective of how good their credentials might be, how absolutely flawless, impeccable the credentials might be, you don't want them really to come in. So why it has really taken such a long time? There have been so many efforts that have been made. So many attempts have been made since the 1970s to change it and to bring it up to date and in consonance with the current realities. But it has not happened because those which are inside would not like others to come in.
0: Right.
1: Why it has become imperative right now is because multilateralism is floundering. Multilateralism has failed. It has not really been able to achieve the objectives for which the United Nations Security Council was established, basically, which was to ensure peace and security and stability in the world. But we have seen that over the last 5 years, there is one war going on between Russia and Ukraine. There's another war that has started just now. But the United Nations Security Council is totally powerless.
0: Right.
1: It cannot do anything about it. So the reform is urgent and it cannot really wait any longer, because otherwise the whole world will get mired in all these wars, which will have a debilitating impact, particularly on developing countries.
0: Right. Chinese President Xi Jinping is visiting India for the summit, and he's in the country. He's in India after 7 years. He met Prime Minister Modi earlier this evening, this being the third meeting between the two leaders in the last 3 years. As leader

0: Of the world's two most populous emerging economies. How crucial was this meeting between them, Dr. Pant?
1: I think this was a very important meeting. This is a meeting, of course, important for the bilateral interests, but it is also important from the perspective of the wider shifts in global politics, especially at a time when Trump administration is trying to upend the rules of the game, whether it is in terms of economics or geopolitics. So I think for two countries in the Indo-Pacific, who share a border with each other, a contested border with each other, it is important to stabilize this relationship. And for the last few months, we have seen an attempt at the top level in both countries to stabilize the border issue and to start enhancing the scope of other engagements, which is something that I think will be very important. Of course, the differences are there, and this meeting is not going to resolve fundamental issues, but there is a process has been put in place which hopefully will make the relationship more predictable, particularly, I think, as India seeks greater market access and a reduction of its deficit with China, something that China has promised repeatedly but not delivered on. Yeah. So I think unless there is greater economic equity in the relationship will struggle. And I think that's the aim for both sides now, to find ways and means to create a more balanced bilateral relationship.
0: Prime Minister Modi also met with leaders of BRICS member countries, Ethiopia and UAE, and partner countries, Malaysia and Vietnam today. Ambassador Sajjanhar, I want to ask you, how crucial are such one-on-one meetings in strengthening relations between the nations, especially for expanding and boosting trade, defense, cultural and diplomatic ties?
2: They are very important. I think one of the most important takeaways from any of such multilateral meetings or multinational groupings, when they meet, is the meetings that take place on the sidelines. And as you have mentioned, Prime Minister Modi took, and normally it is a practice that the host meets the leaders of all the visiting delegations. So he's met all of them. These are all very important bilateral partnerships as far as India is concerned. So whether it is with Ethiopia, it is very significant because this is a part of the Indo-Pacific and it is the eastern shore of Africa, the western end as far as the Indo-Pacific is concerned. As far as security in the Indo-Pacific is concerned, Ethiopia plays a very important role. With Malaysia, of course, it is not only security and defense, but it is also semiconductors that are very interested in. Prime Minister Modi has visited both these countries. Yes. United Arab Emirates is, of course, home to about more than 4 million Indian diaspora and supplies huge quantities of oil and gas, LPG, to India, and of course is also the second largest export destination for India. Our trading relations are also very significant, and so also is the IMEC project that we had decided in 2023 on the sidelines of the G20. So that is very important. We also have the I2U2. So all these relationships are very important bilaterally, and they have provided great support to India and to Prime Minister Modi in coming up with this consensus declaration at the BRICS summit.
0: Right. Now, when it was founded in 2006, BRICS, or as it was known as BRIC that time, was mainly a forum for four emerging economies. Today, it has expanded not just in numbers, but it has also evolved from primarily an economic grouping into a broader geopolitical platform. How do you see this evolution, and why is it so crucial today than ever before?
2: It is extremely important because along with the economic heft, along with the economic might, also comes the political weight of the organization. So I think you cannot really separate economics from politics. For instance, as far as the closure of the Strait of Hormuz is concerned, meaning that has an economic impact on all countries, particularly countries which are big importers of energy, oil, gas, etc., like India, like Japan, like South Korea, like China, etc. But then it is also mired in the politics of West Asia. So I think it is essential that these countries, which are influential in their own individual right and also much more influential when they speak with a unified voice, with a united voice, then it is good that they get engaged in this. Also issues like, the reform of the UN Security Council, because if such large economies speak with one voice, their voice will be heard with respect.

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1: Ambassador Ashok Sajjanha, Dr. Harsh Pant, thank you so much for joining us on Akashvani's Spotlight program.
0: Thank you very much.
2: You were listening to a discussion on the key developments on the first day of the 18th BRICS Summit. The participants were Ashok Sajjanha, former ambassador, and Dr. Harsh V. Pant, international affairs expert. Moderator was Anubha Rohatgi. This program was produced and presented by the News Services Division of Akashvani.
3: Spotlight.

0: This is Akashvani, the news read by Valsa Williams. The BRICS nations adopted New Delhi Declaration on the first day of their summit at Bharat Mandapam in New Delhi today. The declaration calls for commitment to stronger multilateralism and deeper cooperation, stresses on deeper economic and developmental cooperation, and advocates international order for developing countries to have greater influence in decision-making on global issues. The BRICS leaders expressed concern over ongoing conflicts in many parts of the world and the current state of polarization and fragmentation in the international order. The grouping also stressed cooperation on sustainable development. It highlighted the need to tackle hunger and poverty and strengthen the global response to climate change. Prime Minister Narendra Modi said in his closing remarks after adoption of the declaration that it provides a clear direction for the shared resolve of the member countries. He added it is now their shared responsibility to translate these resolutions into tangible results.
1: आज की चर्चा से स्पष्ट है कि बदलते हुए विश्व का संचालन पुराने संस्थानों से नहीं किया जा सकता। रिप्रेजेंटेशन, रिस्पॉन्सिवनेस और रूल मेकिंग तीनों में सुधार आवश्यक है। आज एडॉप्ट किया गया न्यू दिल्ली डिक्लेरेशन हमारे साझा संकल्प को स्पष्ट दिशा देता है। अब हमारी जिम्मेदारी है कि इन संकल्पों को ठोस परिणामों में बदले।
0: Prime Minister Modi and President of China Xi Jinping today reaffirmed that India and China should take a strategic and long-term perspective of their ties and differences should not become disputes. During their bilateral meeting on the sidelines of the BRICS summit, the two leaders welcomed the steady progress in India-China bilateral relations since their last meeting in Tianjin in August last year. Prime Minister Modi highlighted that both sides must be guided by three mutuals: mutual respect, mutual sensitivity, and mutual interest. He emphasized that peace and tranquility in the border areas remains an essential basis for the continued development of bilateral relations. He underlined the need for both sides to observe existing agreements and understandings on border-related issues. The two leaders expressed commitment to a fair, reasonable, and mutually acceptable resolution of the boundary question, proceeding from the political perspective of their overall bilateral relations and the long-term interests of the two peoples. The External Affairs Ministry said in a statement that the two leaders took note of the progress in people-to-people ties and underscored the need to further promote cultural exchanges, business linkages, and greater mobility between the two countries. On economic and trade relations, they underlined the need to address each other's concerns, including structural trade imbalance and supply chain issues, and facilitation of meaningful and predictable market access. The two leaders agreed that both sides must continue to expand common ground on regional and global issues and in addressing challenges. Earlier in the day, Prime Minister Modi held a series of bilateral meetings with leaders of BRICS countries. The Central Bureau of Investigation, CBI, today successfully secured the extradition of Red Notice subject Amritpal Singh, alias Gurpal Singh, from Moldova to India. The wanted fugitive was extradited by the CBI in coordination with the Ministry of External Affairs, the Ministry of Home Affairs and Punjab Police. A team of four members of Punjab Police was sent to Moldova to bring back the fugitive. The investigation agency said he was wanted in multiple serious criminal cases registered in Punjab. The criminal offences include double murder with the use of firearms, offences under the Arms Act and NDPS Act. The fugitive is also charged with using forged documents and violations of the Passport Act. The CBI underlined in the last few years, 175 wanted criminals have been brought back to India. In US Open tennis, defending champion Arina Sabalenka will take on Elena Rybakina in the women's singles final tonight, while Alexander Zverev will face Ben Shelton in the US Open men's singles final tomorrow. Top seed Zverev of Germany defeated Karen Khachanov of Russia in the first semi-final, while 8th seed Shelton beat 11th seed American Francis Tiafoe in the other, though in women's singles, top seed Sabalenka defeated 3rd seed Jessica Pegula, while 2nd seed Rybakina beat 4th seed Coco Gauff. And with that, we end.

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1: 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BRICS nations adopt New Delhi declaration, reaffirm commitment to stronger multilateralism, deeper economic and development cooperation and dialogue to resolve disputes. Prime Minister Narendra Modi and Chinese President Xi Jinping stress strategic and long-term perspective for India-China ties. PM Modi holds bilateral meetings with leaders of BRICS countries. MEA says BRICS nations worked together for practical development-oriented outcomes. CBI secures extradition of Red Notice fugitive Amritpal Singh from Moldova. And in US Open, defending champion Arina Sabalenka to face Elena Rybakina in women's singles final tonight. The BRICS nations adopted New Delhi declaration on the first day of their summit at Bharat Mandapam in New Delhi today. The declaration calls for commitment to stronger multilateralism and deeper cooperation, stresses on deeper economic and developmental cooperation, and advocates international order for developing countries to have greater influence in decision-making on global issues. The BRICS leaders expressed concern over ongoing conflicts in many parts of the world and the current state of polarization and fragmentation in the international order. The grouping also stressed cooperation on sustainable development. It highlighted the need to tackle hunger and poverty and strengthen the global response to climate change. Prime Minister Narendra Modi said in his closing remarks after adoption of the New Delhi Declaration that it provides a clear direction for the shared resolve of the member countries. He added that it is now their shared responsibility to translate these resolutions into tangible results.
2: आज की चर्चा से स्पष्ट है कि बदलते हुए विश्व का संचालन पुराने संस्थानों से नहीं किया जा सकता। रिप्रेजेंटेशन, रिस्पॉन्सिवनेस और रूल मेकिंग तीनों में सुधार आवश्यक है। आज एडॉप्ट किया गया न्यू दिल्ली डिक्लेरेशन हमारे साझा संकल्प को स्पष्ट दिशा देता है। अब हमारी जिम्मेदारी है कि इन संकल्पों को ठोस परिणामों में बदले।
1: Prime Minister Narendra Modi and Chinese President Xi Jinping today agreed that India-China ties should be viewed from a strategic and long-term perspective, and differences should not become disputes. At their bilateral meeting on the sidelines of the BRICS summit in New Delhi, the two leaders welcomed steady progress in bilateral relations since their meeting in Tianjin last August. Prime Minister Modi said both sides should be guided by mutual respect, mutual sensitivity and mutual interest. He stressed that peace and tranquility along the border is essential for the continued development of bilateral ties and called for adherence to existing agreements and understandings. The leaders also reaffirmed commitment to a fair and mutually acceptable resolution of the boundary question. The two sides agreed to promote people-to-people ties, cultural exchanges, business linkages and greater mobility. They also discussed addressing trade imbalance, supply chain concerns and ensuring predictable market access. Earlier, Prime Minister Modi held bilateral meetings with the leaders of Ethiopia, Malaysia and Vietnam and the Crown Prince of Abu Dhabi. With Ethiopian Prime Minister Abiy Ahmed Ali, he discussed economic cooperation, defence, security and capacity building. With Malaysian Prime Minister Anwar Ibrahim, he reviewed trade, investment, defence, security and people-to-people ties. With Vietnamese Prime Minister Le Minh Hung, PM Modi welcomed Vietnam's participation in BRICS as a partner country and reaffirmed commitment to strengthening bilateral ties. He also met Abu Dhabi Crown Prince Sheikh Khalid bin Mohammed bin Zayed Al Nahyan, with both sides reaffirming the India-UAE strategic partnership and welcoming the UAE-based international holding company's proposed $11.5 billion greenfield aluminium project in Odisha. External Affairs Ministry today said that the consensus on the New Delhi Declaration at the BRICS summit was reached due to the year-long engagement at various levels during India's BRICS chairship. Addressing the media this evening at Bharat Mandapam in New Delhi, Secretary ER Sudhakar Dalela said adoption of the New Delhi Declaration was among the defining outcomes of India's chairship. Mr. Dalela said there are more than 50 outcomes from India's chairship of BRICS. He said BRICS nations worked together to deliver practical development

0: oriented outcomes.
1: The New Delhi Declaration, BRICS countries have unequivocally condemned terrorism in all its forms and manifestations. BRICS leaders have also condemned in the strongest term the terror attack in Jammu and Kashmir that took place last year. I would like to also say, draw your attention to the fact that New Delhi Declaration also reaffirms BRICS commitment to reform of global governance institutions and to a more representative and inclusive multilateral system.
0: This is Akashvani. 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We bring you the top international news and updates from around the globe. President Draupadi Murmu today met with Iranian President Masoud Pezeshkian, who is in New Delhi to attend the BRICS summit. Yesterday, the Iranian president held bilateral talks with Prime Minister Narendra Modi and exchanged views on recent developments in West Asia. The Prime Minister reiterated India's consistent position that all issues must be resolved through dialogue and diplomacy. Mr. Modi also underscored the need for continued efforts to ensure lasting peace and stability in the region, safeguarding freedom of navigation and commerce. The Central Bureau of Investigation, CBI, today successfully secured the extradition of Red Notice subject Amritpal Singh, alias Gurpal Singh, from Moldova to India. The wanted fugitive was extradited by the CBI in coordination with the Ministry of External Affairs, MEA, the Ministry of Home Affairs, MHA, and Punjab Police. A team of four members of Punjab Police was sent to Moldova to bring back the fugitive. The investigation agency said that he was wanted in multiple serious criminal cases registered in Punjab. The criminal offences include double murder with the use of firearms, offences under the Arms Act and NDPS Act. The fugitive is also charged with using forged documents and violations of the Passport Act. The death toll from a passenger ferry fire in the Philippines rose to 76 today after rescuers recovered more remains. 43 of the 132 people aboard survived the Wednesday night fire, while 13 remain missing. The ferry was sailing from Manila to Coron in southwestern Palawan province when the fire broke out about 39 kilometers from its destination. The cause remains under investigation. A human rights body in Pakistan has accused authorities of pursuing a systematic campaign of militarization and repression in Balochistan, where violence and displacement have become part of civilians' everyday lives. The rights body said that the discovery of mutilated bodies of Baloch civilians abandoned along roadsides reflects the brutality and inhumanity of the violence. Expressing grave concern over the deteriorating situation in Balochistan's Mastung district, the rights body said that orchards, which provide livelihoods to thousands of people in the region, now face destruction under what it described as a state policy threatening both land and livelihoods. In US Open tennis, defending champion Arina Sabalenka will take on Elena Rybakina in the women's singles final tonight, while Alexander Zverev will face Ben Shelton in the US Open men's singles final tomorrow. Top seed Zverev of Germany defeated Karen Khachanov of Russia in the first semi-final, while 8th seed Shelton beat 11th seeded American Francis Tiafoe in the other. In the women's semi-finals, top seed Sabalenka defeated 3rd seed Jessica Pegula, while 2nd seed Rybakina beat 4th seed Coco Gauff. In women's doubles, Katerina Siniakova and Taylor Townsend won the title, defeating Americans Robin Montgomery and Ashlyn Kruger in the final. In hockey, India stormed into the final of the Women Junior Asia Cup 2026, defeating South Korea 5-1 in Mochi, China today. India will face host China in the final clash of the tournament. For India, Supriya scored a hat-trick, while Madhu Sidhar and Sukhvir Kaur also found the net for India, while Yuri Jeong scored South Korea's only goal of the match. And now before we close, here are the highlights of the bulletin. BRICS nations adopt New Delhi Declaration, reaffirm commitment to stronger multilateralism, deeper economic and development cooperation and dialogue to resolve disputes. Prime Minister Narendra Modi and Chinese President Xi Jinping stress strategic and long-term perspective for India-China ties. PM Modi holds bilateral meetings with leaders of BRICS countries. MEA says BRICS nations work together for practical development-oriented outcomes. CBI secures extradition of Red Notice fugitive Amritpal Singh from Moldova. And in US Open, defending champion Arina Sabalenka to face Elena Rybakina in women's singles final tonight. That concludes tonight's World News Bulletin. For more updates, stay tuned to Akashvani. Good night.

0: to have greater influence in decision-making on global issues. The BRICS leaders expressed concern over ongoing conflicts in many parts of the world and the current state of polarization and fragmentation in the international order. The grouping also stressed cooperation on sustainable development. It highlighted the need to tackle hunger and poverty and strengthen the global response to climate change. Prime Minister Narendra Modi said in his closing remarks after adoption of the New Delhi Declaration that it provides a clear direction for the shared resolve of the member countries. He added that it is now their shared responsibility to translate these resolutions into tangible results.
1: आज की चर्चा से स्पष्ट है कि बदलते हुए विश्व का संचालन पुराने संस्थानों से नहीं किया जा सकता. 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
0: The 18th BRICS summit kicked off this afternoon with Prime Minister Narendra Modi welcoming leaders of member countries at Bharat Mandapam. In his opening remarks, Prime Minister Modi proposed a BRICS continuity and implementation mechanism to ensure that the grouping's institutional momentum is maintained despite the changing chairship every year. He emphasized that the gap between decisions and their outcomes must be bridged through partnership and collective action.
1: Global South aaj vaishvik sankaton ki front row mein hai, lekin decision making ki back row mein hai. Hame is pyramid of privilege ko प्लेटफॉर्म ऑफ पार्टनरशिप में बदलना है, जहां हर देश की आवाज हो, हर सदस्य का स्टेक हो, हर प्रयास के केंद्र में मानवता का विकास हो. इस उद्देश्य से मैं प्रस्ताव रखता हूं कि हम मिलकर ग्लोबल गवर्नेंस रिफॉर्म के 10 प्रपोजल्स तैयार करें.
0: The Prime Minister said BRICS countries will have to work on a new and ambitious agenda for the next 20 years. The Prime Minister also proposed to establish a seafarers emergency support network to connect the maritime authorities and diplomatic missions of relevant countries to facilitate assistance during difficult times. After the conclusion of the session on the first day, Prime Minister Modi and the BRICS leaders planted saplings at the venue outside the lawns of Bharat Mandapam and posed for a family photo. They also visited the India Innovates exhibition. Prime Minister Narendra Modi and President of China Xi Jinping today reaffirmed that India and China should take a strategic and long-term perspective of their ties and differences should not become disputes. During their bilateral meeting on the sidelines of BRICS summit, the two leaders welcomed the steady progress in India-China bilateral relations since their last meeting in Tianjin in August last year. Prime Minister Modi highlighted that both sides must be guided by three mutuals: mutual respect, mutual sensitivity, and mutual interest. He emphasized that peace and tranquility in the border areas remains an essential basis for the continued development of bilateral relations. The two leaders expressed commitment to a fair, reasonable, and mutually acceptable resolution of the boundary question proceeding from the political perspective of their overall bilateral relations and the long-term interests of the two peoples. External Affairs Ministry said in a statement that the two leaders took note of the progress in people-to-people ties and underscored the need to further promote cultural exchanges, business linkages and greater mobility between the two countries. A special cultural performance, Navarasa, the universe of shared emotions, was presented during the BRICS Leaders Summit Gala dinner hosted by the Prime Minister today at Bharat Mandapam in New Delhi. The cultural event featured the BRICS Symphony, One Rhythm, Many Cultures, bringing together musicians from BRICS members and partner countries in a unique collaborative musical performance. And in US Open tennis, defending champion Arina Sabalenka will take on Elena Rybakina in the women's singles final tonight. And that is the end of this news bulletin.
2: अब सुनिए आज शाम 6:30 बजे प्रसारित मार्केट मंत्र कार्यक्रम का पुनः प्रसारण.

0: prices based on the closing price arrived at through CAS was among the significant areas of feedback received by SEBI. The Securities and Exchange Board of India has sought comments from stakeholders on the proposals till the 3rd of October. Siddharth, if you could very in simple terms explain to our listeners the proposed changes to the methodology for calculating the expiry day settlement prices.
1: See, Rajesh, I think this closing auction session was a methodology which was brought in by SEBI basically for better pricing, price discovery of stocks which are which have derivatives trading. So I think, and since they came in, there was a lot of volatility being observed in the prices at both the exchanges. So I think, and obviously there were a lot of feedback to the SEBI. I would only also say that it's good on part of the market regulator that they have taken cognizance of this issue and of the feedback, and have also proposed a new, I would say, volume weighted average price, which was the earlier methodology to discover the price at the closing of the each session. So I think now what they're proposing is a blend of all three, the continuous trading system plus the blend of volume weighted average price and also the closing, the new system, the closing auction session. So I think basically, and they are also proposing some changes in the timing and also the transition from the continuous trading system to the CAS. So I think these are two, three major changes which they have proposed so that to basically fine tune the closing auction system that was implemented. And also I think this is for now, obviously these are proposals which they have sought feedback, and then finally what comes out we'll have to wait.
2: जयशंकर हमारे साथ जुड़ रहे हैं भोपाल से. महोदय, कार्यक्रम में आपका अभिनंदन, कृपया अपना सवाल पूछिए.
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3: 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de-dollarized the trade and all that, but it's not happening. So what leverage this group as such has, that is one question. Second question is, Adi sir, ye aane wala hai 8th day commission ka, so there will be a lot of cash flow into the hands of the people retired as well as who are employed. So how this will affect the stock market, will this money flow into the stock market or again go into the properties or in other things which will again jack up the prices of the property but not the market? So what is your opinion on these two factors, sir? Thank you.
1: See, Jayashankar ji, answering your question, I would say de-dollarization was never the aim of BRICS. So I don't think that is right. From day one, I think even if you look at the first declaration, BRICS nations always favored democratization and reforms in the international financial institutions, basically reform of United Nations and also International Monetary Fund, the World Bank, and it should be reformed to now reflect the changing demographic changes, the changes in the world order. So basically that was, and also the other thing was energy security plus cooperation between nations and also supporting these global south, the nations which are still developing. So, and also giving financial assistance and removing trade barriers between nations. So I think all those were the basic aims, and there to a large extent things have moved. And So that is one part of the question. Answer to your second question, 8th pay commission, if I am not wrong, I don't think any money would flow in the current financial year from the 8th pay commission, because the recommendations are still unworks. So I don't see money coming in. So I don't think there is a reason for me to answer that question.
2: मुंबई से हमारे साथ रत्नाकर जुड़ रहे हैं. रत्नाकर जी, कार्यक्रम में आपका अभिनंदन, कृपया अपना सवाल पूछिए.
4: हेलो
2: जी,
0: Mr. Akhaji, please ask your question.
4: Hello, good evening, sir.
0: Good evening.
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This is Akashvani, the news read by Amrit Bhushan. The BRICS nations adopted New Delhi Declaration on the first day of their summit at Bharat Mandapam in New Delhi. The declaration calls for commitment to stronger multilateralism and deeper cooperation, stresses on deeper economic and developmental cooperation, and advocates international order for developing countries to have greater influence.

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1: The 18th BRICS summit kicked off with Prime Minister Narendra Modi welcoming leaders of member countries at Bharat Mandapam. In his opening remarks, Prime Minister Modi proposed a BRICS continuity and implementation mechanism to ensure that the grouping's institutional momentum is maintained despite the changing chairship every year. He emphasized that the gap between decisions and their outcomes must be bridged through partnership and collective action. The Prime Minister said BRICS countries will have to work on a new and ambitious agenda for the next 20 years.
0: अब समय है कि हम ब्रिक्स में हमारी एकता और सहमति को वैश्विक मंच पर ठोस परिणामों में बदले। अगले 20 वर्षों के लिए हमें एक नए और एम्बिशियस एजेंडा पर काम करना होगा। इसकी शुरुआत हमें अपने खुद के वर्किंग सिस्टम से करनी होगी। ब्रिक्स की अध्यक्षता हर वर्ष बदलती है, किंतु इसकी वजह से हमारा इंस्टीट्यूशनल मोमेंटम नहीं रुकना चाहिए।
1: After the conclusion of the session on the first day, Prime Minister Modi and the BRICS leaders planted saplings at the venue outside the lawns of Bharat Mandapam and posed for a family photo. They also visited the India Innovates exhibition. Prime Minister Narendra Modi and President of China Xi Jinping reaffirmed that India and China should take a strategic and long-term perspective of their ties and differences should not become disputes. During their bilateral meeting on the sidelines of BRICS summit, the two leaders welcomed the steady progress in India-China bilateral relations since their last meeting in Tianjin in August last year. Prime Minister Modi highlighted that both sides must be guided by three mutuals: mutual respect, mutual sensitivity and mutual interest. The two leaders expressed commitment to a fair, reasonable and mutually acceptable resolution of the boundary question proceeding from political perspective of their overall bilateral relations and the long-term interests of the two peoples. External Affairs Ministry said in a statement that the two leaders took note of the progress in people-to-people ties and underscored the need to further promote cultural exchanges, business linkages and greater mobility between the two countries. Prime Minister's Museum and Library hosted the visiting dignitaries participating in the BRICS summit. They included the First Lady of Philippines, Luis Araneta Marcos, daughter of the President of Iran, Zahra Pezeshkian, and son-in-law of the President of Iran, Hassan Majidi Dizaj. During the visit, the dignitaries toured blocks 1 and 2 of the museum and experienced the immersive exhibits at the Anubhuti section. In cricket, India will begin their three-match T20I series against Afghanistan at Arun Jaitley Stadium in Delhi today. All three matches are scheduled at the same venue. India have won 8 of their 9 T20Is against Afghanistan, with one match ending without a result. The Indian team will look to build momentum after defeats against Ireland and England in the new T20 cycle. And that is the end of this news bulletin.

0: institutional momentum is maintained despite the changing chairship every year. He emphasized that the gap between decisions and their outcomes must be bridged through partnership and collective action. The Prime Minister said BRICS countries will have to work on a new and ambitious agenda for the next 20 years.
1: अब समय है कि हम ब्रिक्स में हमारी एकता और सहमति को वैश्विक मंच पर ठोस परिणामों में बदले. अगले 20 वर्षों के लिए हमें एक नए और एम्बिशियस एजेंडा पर काम करना होगा. इसकी शुरुआत हमें अपने खुद के वर्किंग सिस्टम से करनी होगी. ब्रिक्स की अध्यक्षता हर वर्ष बदलती है, किंतु इसकी वजह से हमारा इंस्टीट्यूशनल मोमेंटम नहीं रुकना चाहिए.
0: After the conclusion of the session on the first day, Prime Minister Modi and the BRICS leaders planted saplings at the venue outside the lawns of Bharat Mandapam and posed for a family photo. They also visited the India Innovates exhibition. Prime Minister Narendra Modi and President of China Xi Jinping reaffirmed that India and China should take a strategic and long-term perspective of their ties, and differences should not become disputes. During their bilateral meeting on the sidelines of the BRICS summit, the two leaders welcomed the steady progress in India-China bilateral relations since the last meeting in Tianjin in August last year. Prime Minister Modi highlighted that both the sides must be guided by three mutuals: mutual respect, mutual sensitivity, and mutual interest. The two leaders expressed commitment to a fair, reasonable, and mutually acceptable resolution of the boundary question proceeding from the political perspective of their overall bilateral relations and the long-term interests of the two peoples. External Affairs Ministry said in a statement that the two leaders took note of the progress in people-to-people ties and underscored the need to further promote cultural exchanges, business linkages, and greater mobility between the two countries. On economic and trade relations, they underlined the need to address each other's concerns, including structural trade imbalance and supply chain issues, and facilitation of meaningful and predictable market access. Prime Minister Museum and Library hosted the visiting dignitaries participating in the BRICS summit. They included the First Lady of Philippines, Luisa Araneta Marcos, daughter of the President of Iran, Zahra Pezeshkian, and son-in-law of the President of Iran, Hassan Majidi Desaj. During the visit, the dignitaries toured blocks 1 and 2 of the museum and experienced the immersive exhibits at the Anubhuti section. Union Home Minister Amit Shah is on a three-day visit to Mumbai. During his visit, he is scheduled to visit the Asiatic Society of Mumbai, attend the JGEPC Awards function at the Bharat Diamond Bourse in BKC, and visit Lal Bagh Chauraha. At the Asiatic Society of Mumbai, the Union Home Minister will inaugurate a specially curated exhibition of manuscripts titled Sri Ganesh Dhanya Aarti. And that is the end of this news bulletin.

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1: After the conclusion of the session on the first day, Prime Minister Modi and the BRICS leaders planted saplings at the venue outside the lawns of Bharat Mandapam and posed for a family photo. They also visited the India Innovates exhibition. Prime Minister Narendra Modi and President of China Xi Jinping reaffirmed that India and China should take a strategic and long-term perspective of their ties and differences should not become disputes. During their bilateral meeting on the sidelines of the BRICS summit, the two leaders welcomed the steady progress in India-China bilateral relations since their last meeting in Tianjin in August last year. Prime Minister Modi highlighted that both the sides must be guided by three mutuals: mutual respect, mutual sensitivity, and mutual interest. The two leaders expressed commitment to a fair, reasonable, and mutually acceptable resolution of the boundary question, proceeding from the political perspective of their overall bilateral relations and the long-term interest of the two peoples. External Affairs Ministry said in a statement that the two leaders took note of the progress in people-to-people ties and underscored the need to further promote cultural exchanges, business linkages, and greater mobility between the two countries. On economic and trade relations, they underlined the need to address each other's concerns, including structural trade imbalance and supply chain issues, and facilitation of meaningful and predictable market access. A special cultural performance, Navarasa, the Universe, or Shared Emotions, was presented during the BRICS Leaders Summit Gala Dinner, hosted by the Prime Minister at Bharat Mandapam in New Delhi. The cultural event featured the BRICS Symphony, One Rhythm, Many Cultures, bringing together musicians from BRICS members and partner countries in a unique collaborative musical performance. Union Home Minister Amit Shah is on a three-day visit to Mumbai. During his visit, he is scheduled to visit the Asiatic Society of Mumbai, attend the JGEPC Awards function at Bharat Diamond Bourse in BKC, and visit Lal Bagh Chauraha. At the Asiatic Society of Mumbai, the Union Home Minister will inaugurate a specially curated exhibition of manuscripts titled Sri Ganesh Gyanarthi. And that is the end of this news bulletin.

not become disputes. During the bilateral meeting on the sidelines of BRICS Summit, the two leaders welcomed the steady progress in India-China bilateral relations since their last meeting in Tianjin in August last year. Prime Minister Modi highlighted that both the sides must be guided by three mutuals: mutual respect, mutual sensitivity, and mutual interest. The two leaders expressed commitment to a fair, reasonable, and mutually acceptable resolution of the boundary question proceeding from the political perspective of their overall bilateral relations and the long-term interests of the two people. Prime Minister's Museum and Library hosted the visiting dignitaries participating in the BRICS Summit. They included the First Lady of the Philippines, Luis Renata Marcos, daughter of the President of Iran, Zahra Pezeshkian, and son-in-law of the President of Iran, Hassan Majidi Lusaj. During the visit, the dignitaries toured blocks 1 and 2 of the museum and experienced the immersive exhibits at the Anubhuti section. Commerce and Industry Minister Piyush Goyal held a bilateral meeting with Malaysian Minister of Investment, Trade and Industry, Datuk Seri Johari Abdul Ghani in New Delhi. In a social media post, Mr. Goyal said that during the meeting, both the sides reviewed the India-Malaysia economic partnership and discussed ways to boost two-way trade and investment, improve market access, and strengthen the supply chain linkages in areas of complementary strengths. In T20 Women's Asia Cup Cricket Final, India will face defending champion Sri Lanka in Dubai today. The summit clash will begin at 8 p.m. Indian time. Seven-time champions India reached the final unbeaten, topping Group A with 3 wins before defeating Bangladesh by 40 runs in the semi-final. And that is the end of this news bulletin.

be guided by three mutuals: mutual respect, mutual sensitivity, and mutual interest. The two leaders expressed commitment to a fair, reasonable, and mutually acceptable resolution of the boundary question, proceeding from the political perspective of their overall bilateral relations and the long-term interests of the two peoples. Union Home Minister Amit Shah began a three-day visit to Mumbai yesterday, during which he will visit the Asiatic Society of Mumbai and attend the 6th Akhil Bharatiya Rajabhasha Sammelan, a conference focused on Hindi. At the Asiatic Society of Mumbai, the Home Minister will inaugurate a special curated exhibition of manuscripts titled Sri Ganesh Gyanarthi. He will also visit the library, inspect the work of the Manuscript Conservation Laboratory at the Asiatic Society, and address the gathering. Today afternoon, Mr. Shah is scheduled to attend the JGEPC Awards function at the Bharat Diamond Bourse in BKC. In T20 Women's Asia Cup Cricket Final, India will face defending champion Sri Lanka in Dubai today. The summit clash will begin at 8 p.m. Indian time. And that is the end of this news bulletin.

Diabul faced defending champion Sri Lanka in Dubai today. The summit clash will begin at 8 p.m. Indian time. Seven-time champions, India reached the final unbeaten, topping Group A with 3 wins before defeating Bangladesh by 40 runs in the semi-final. Sri Lanka also secured their spot in the final, winning all 3 of their group matches before defeating Pakistan by 4 wickets in the semi-final. Although India remains the most successful team in Women's Asia Cup history with 7 titles, Sri Lanka had previously defeated them in a 2024 title clash, securing their maiden Asia Cup crown. And that is the end of this news bulletin.